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0: who's a pal, a buddy, a BFF. What you don't expect is for your very own late night pal to be a member of the Rock and Roll Hall of Fame. But then again, this ain't your average rock and roll rodeo. Confide in him now, and you shall be rewarded. It's Alice's Attic with Alice Cooper.
1: You're back in Alice's Attic. If you're thirsty, go grab something from the fridge. There's a bottle of something in there. That was a gift from Keith Moon, and I've never opened it because I'm afraid of what it might be. So, lots coming up this hour. Movie Music Madness from a 1991 Ron Howard firefighting film. Then, Tales from the Attic about a concert in Russia. And finally, some Live and Kicking with REO Speedwagon, 1976. But now, why don't we hear some music?
0: Alice's Attic with Alice Cooper.

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0: It's time for Movie Music Madness, where Alice attempts to play the soundtrack to West Side Story. But we don't let him.
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2: 1991 movie Backdraft was directed by Ron Howard and had an all-star cast featuring Kurt Russell, Robert De Niro, Donald Sutherland, Jennifer Jason Leigh, and more. It's a film about firefighters in Chicago and is one of the most impressive fire effects films ever made. The pyrotechnics team on the movie treated the fire as a character in the movie. The legendary Hans Zimmer scored the film, and then in the middle of that Hans Zimmer soundtrack, Cream Sunshine of Your Love appears in an important scene when one of the firefighters goes to a bar and Cream is playing on the jukebox. And what better song for a jukebox in a Chicago dive bar? So here's Sunshine of Your Love, Backdraft.

We'll be back with more Alice Cooper next. Alice's Attic with Alice Cooper. If it rocks, it's on KC95. 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

0: sifting through the dusty mess of memories and cobwebs inside the mind of a rock icon.
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0: This is Tales from the Attic.
2: It was August 2000, the Berlin Wall was down, and the Iron Curtain had fallen. What better time to go to Russia and play a concert where rock was finally allowed? We got there, and the Russian rock audience was absolutely amazing. They all had albums, and I said in an interview there that you are the true fans. Being that if anybody caught you with these albums in that period of time, you would have gone to jail or been in a gulag for having an Alice Cooper album, and yet you still got them in the black market. So you have got to be the greatest fans. It was really an eye-opener being in Russia. There was still a communist hangover. KGB, you know, no matter where you went, there was always a guy in a doorway watching you and kind of writing things down. Later on, that stopped, but I think that was just sort of a hangover. They didn't know what to do, so they just kept doing what they used to do. Well, if you think I should return to Russia for a concert, that would be nice. The unrest over there in that part of the world is just beyond. And I know Russian people that email me all the time and say, I wish this whole thing could be over so we could start having concerts again. Drop me a line at alice@aliceisattic.com. Live and Kickin' is coming up right after this quick break, so stay right there.
0: Alice will be right back.
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10: REO Speedwagon formed at the University of Illinois in 1967 and spent the early 70s building a following in the Midwest through relentless touring, frat parties, bars, university events, and eventually small theaters. For their debut album, they went to Connecticut and rented a house in Westport at 157 Riverside Avenue. Then in 1976, after trying for years, they finally hit it big with their live album, You Get What You Play For. It was their breakthrough that finally cracked the charts for them. It went platinum, the first certified hit of their career. It featured a live version of a certain song called 157 Riverside Avenue, which was, of course, named after the house they had lived in years before. So here's 157 Riverside Avenue, live from REO Speedwagon.
11: All right, people, climb aboard. Let's take a ride down Riverside Avenue, 157. All right.

0: There's more Alice Cooper coming sooner than later. Alice's Attic with Alice Cooper.
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0: you're looking for a radio host who plays games with you, you've come to the wrong place. Unless, of course, the game is rock, paper, scissors. Then you can count on our faithful host to choose rock every single time. He's got his microphone on, and his leathers are just back from the cleaners. It's Alice's Attic with Alice Cooper.
1: You're back with your touring fool, Alice Cooper. I had to rent a few extra semi-trucks to make sure I could bring my whole attic with me on the road. So this hour I've got a Cooper's cover of Chuck Berry classic that no one heard until 2024. Then the stupid never ends in Hey Stupid. And finally rock trivia on a song that was written at a hotel pool in Florida. But now, how about some music?
0: Alice's Attic with Alice Cooper.

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0: musicians had to be creative.
1: Just ask our next artist on Cooper's Covers. And now for something completely unoriginal.
2: Back in January of 1983, the police were in Montserrat to record what became Synchronicity. They were at the peak of their commercial power, but they were also barely speaking to each other. The tensions between them during the Synchronicity sessions were documented extensively. So one afternoon, in the middle of all that, the band took some time in the studio to record two covers for their own enjoyment. One was Eddie Cochran's Three Steps to Heaven, and the other was Chuck Berry's Rock and Roll Music. Both were recorded the same day, and neither were intended to ever be released. They sat in a vault for 41 years. Until 2024, they finally made it onto the Super Deluxe Edition box set. So, let's hear the Police doing Chuck Berry's Rock and Roll Music. Like I always say before, if you're a rock band and you don't know Chuck Berry, and you don't know his music, you're not a rock band.

0: Now on Alice's Attic, a look at people that are strange and often dense, mindless, obtuse, vacuous. In other words, stupid.
1: Are all humans great?
2: Yeah.
1: Let's check out how stupid we are. First up, police in Florida responded to a call that there was a man walking slowly up a busy highway, fully dressed as the Grim Reaper costume. Wow, that's fun. Next, a man under the influence of MDMA in Michigan stole a car, drove it to the local police station, reported the car stolen, and was immediately arrested. Somewhere he got a little confused in what he was supposed to do there. And finally, back in Florida, where a woman tried to pay at an Applebee's with a counterfeit bill that she drew herself with a Sharpie. And they looked at it, they looked at it, and they went, you know, something's wrong with this bill. And it took 16 of them, and they finally went, wait a minute. Well, I've got some rock trivia coming up from some of our favorite hippies, so stay tuned.
0: Alice will be back in a moment.
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19: Which Grateful Dead song was inspired by a drug raid they experienced in New Orleans in 1970? Truckin'. The New Orleans PD narcotics squad raided their hotel rooms while they were on tour there, and 19 people were arrested, including three members of the band, their road manager, their sound engineer, and several fans who had been hanging out with them. The sound engineer was already known to law enforcement as the King of Acid. The story made the front page of the paper and even Rolling Stone, but somehow the band still made it to their second show the following night. We never got raided because we were never known as a drug band. We were a drinking band. So hide the drugs. Here's Truckin'.

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0: Inside Alice's Attic. Your sagacious host could truly benefit from having a yard sale. Who wouldn't be interested in used straitjackets, top hats, guillotines, and leather pants? There's even a lava lamp from his first L.A. apartment. But amongst the flotsam and jetsam of an extraordinarily interesting life are the tantalizing tales that only a Rock and Roll Hall of Famer could deliver. So sit back and enjoy another hour of rock and talk with Alice Cooper.
1: You're back to the Freak Fest known as Alice's Attic. There is no creature too freaky to fit in up here, except maybe Diddy. He's been banned. So this hour, I've got You Gotta Love the 80s featuring Guns N' Roses, freaky facts that are almost true, and some rock trivia on Louisiana teenager who became a guitar legend. But now, how about this?
0: Alice's Attic with Alice Cooper.
2: Rumors spreading around in that Texas town about the shack outside of games. And you know what I'm talking about. 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They got a lot of nice girls.

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0: The scent of Aquanet, the silky smooth feel of spandex, and a cassette cranked up on the Alpine in your Trans Am. 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
2: Back in the early 80s, Michelle Young was a close friend of Guns N' Roses. She had known Slash since junior high school at Fairfax High in Hollywood. She met the rest of the band, and they were building their reputation on the Sunset Strip. In 1985 and 1986, we took them on their first tour. At some point, Michelle was in a car with Axl Rose, driving to a show when Elton John's Your Song came on the radio. She told Axl that she'd always wanted someone to write a song about her. So Axl went home and wrote My Michelle. While it wasn't a single, it was a deep cut on Appetite for Destruction. And that's cool. That's very, very cool. You know, bands always had house mothers and house girls that kind of did the washing. They were always there to kind of take care of the band where the band was not going to take care of themselves. And we had girls like that that lived at our house, not on a sexual thing, but just they had this maternity kind of thing towards bands, knowing that we were not going to wash our underwear. So they did. So here's My Michelle.

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0: 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Alice's Attic with Alice Cooper. If it rocks. 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

0: the car, at home, at work, in your earbuds. 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
1: Riveting, enthralling, and always captivating. 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
2: Tonight's freaky facts are sure to amaze you. Here we go. Puerto Ricans became U.S. citizens in 1917. In 2019, China destroyed two AI robots after they criticized communism and praised the USA. The dirtiest item in the house is the remote control. In the video for Michael Jackson's Beat It, they actually cast real gang members to perform in the video so they could get off the street and work. Bees can recognize human faces. And finally tonight, a blue whale's heart weighs about 400 pounds and beats only four times per minute. Wow. Well, it's time for a break while you think about all of that, but I'll be right back with more rock trivia after this.
1: Alice's Attic with Alice Cooper.
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1: How old was Kenny Wayne Shepherd when he wrote the hit song Blue on Black? 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The subject matter was deliberately ambiguous. 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

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We'll return with more Genius Radio after this. Alice's Attic with Alice Cooper.

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1: You're listening to the ultimate Renaissance man, Alice Cooper. I can sing, dance, act, golf, and throw knives like a pro. So coming up this hour, we've got two Attic classics, including one from the guitarist who replaced Joe Walsh in the James Gang and Ritchie Blackmore in Deep Purple. And he died in 25, the night after opening for Jeff Beck. But now, let's hear some more music.
0: Alice's Attic with Alice Cooper.

0: Get ready, because Sammy Hagar is bringing the Best of All Worlds Tour to Hollywood Casino Amphitheater this Saturday, June 13th. 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
1: Big Brother and the Holding Company featured a little singer you might have heard of by the name of Janis Joplin. Their 1968 hit, Peace of My Heart, already existed before Joplin sang it. The songwriting team of Jerry Regevy and Burt Burns wrote it for Irma Franklin, who was the older sister of Aretha. Then the song came to Big Brother through Jack Cassidy of Jefferson Airplane, who said, "I want to play this song for you. I think you guys could do it." Janis loved it, so they recorded it just a year after Irma's version. When Irma first heard Joplin's version on the radio, she didn't recognize it. The vocal arrangement was so different that it felt like a different song completely. You give a song like A Piece of My Heart to Janis Joplin, and she is just going to rip your heart out with it. Here's Big Brother and the Holding Company and Janis Joplin.

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1: Hi, Alice. Are you friends with Gene Simmons of Kiss? He seems like quite the character. He claims he slept

0: with 5,000 women. How is that even possible? Anyway, great radio show, and keep rocking. Dougie. I have never talked about Gene Simmons. He would have to have them standing in line. Next, number 723, 5,000 women. 500 women's a lot of women. Five women, if they're the right women, are a lot of women. I'll be right back with a bonus Attic Classic, so don't move.
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11: In 1973, the James Gang needed a new guitarist. Tommy Boland got the job. He was 21 years old. He made two albums with James Gang before leaving to join Deep Purple in 1974. Then in 1975, Tommy decided it was time to record his solo album, Teaser. Well, it had some moderate success. It became a favorite of many musicians. Motley Crue and Van Halen were both fans in their early club days. Then in the end of 1976, while opening for Jeff Beck in Miami, Tommy died in his hotel room from a mix of heroin, alcohol, cocaine, and barbiturates. Yeah, that's a bad combination. Jeff Beck was one of the last people to see the 25-year-old guitarist alive. Tommy Boland was also in a band called Zephyr from Denver. And we knew Tommy from that band. That was pre all of this other stuff going on. So here's Teaser from Tommy Boland.

And that concludes another magical and memorable edition of Alice's Attic. Alice Cooper returns tomorrow. Same time, same channel, boys and ghouls. Alice's Attic with Alice Cooper.

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0: Get ready, because Sammy Hagar is bringing the Best of All Worlds Tour to Hollywood Casino Amphitheater this Saturday, June 13th. 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

0: Get ready, because Sammy Hagar is bringing the Best of All Worlds Tour to Hollywood Casino Amphitheater this Saturday, June 13th. 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

0: ready? 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
3: I'm John Yearwood, and here's your Rock History Report for June the 12th. On this day in 1951, Brad Delp, guitarist and singer with Boston, was born. Boston had the 1977 UK number 22 single, More Than a Feeling, and the 1986 US number one single, Amanda. Delp took his own life at his home in New Hampshire on March the 9th, 2007. And on this day in 2005, Pink Floyd announced that they would reunite with former bassist Roger Waters, who left the band in 1985, on July the 2nd for the Live 8 London concert. This would be the first time the band had played together as a quartet since the Wall Tour in 1981. And that's this day in rock history for June 12th on KC95.
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Friday, my friend. Excellent job. You did it. You made it through yet another week. Your weekend is upon you. You're on your way to Party Town. And you know what? You have earned this one because every single day you work so hard. You grind away. You give the best that you are to the people that matter the most. And not only that, you do so much that helps keep our little part of the world turning here. And I want to say thank you to you for everything that you do. So if you need something, if there's anything I can do for you, if there's anything I can do to make your Friday and your trip to Party Town better, holler at your boy and let me know. I'm here with you. I'm here for you. One of the ways I can do that is this. I've got another chance for you to win your way to see Jefferson Starship right around 6:30. And fun facts that make you sound smart. That is today's early rise prize. Right now, though, 974-1111. What do you have going on this weekend? Because as you know, it will be, in the true sense of the words, a rock and roll weekend here in St. Louis. And isn't it funny in 2026 how a rock and roll weekend requires more planning than a family vacation? You need the tickets, you need the parking, you need the weather report, you need a hydration strategy, and you need that one friend whose entire contribution to the whole thing is texting, "Where are you?" every 17 minutes. Sammy Hagar is in town. Sammy's going to be at Hollywood Casino Amphitheater doing what he does, and you and I are going to be there doing what we do. If you are like me, you are incredibly appreciative of this. Last time you and I saw Sammy Hagar, it kind of felt like that was the last time he was going to be making a trip to St. Louis. It felt like if you wanted to go see Sammy do his thing, you were going to have to go maybe to a residency in Las Vegas or to see him in Cabo. Sammy in Vegas and Cabo is obviously super awesome good times, but you and I both know what makes the city of St. Louis so special. It is the reason people are starting to come to concerts in our city from miles and miles around. It is the reason that hotels fill up for sporting events. It is the reason the city of St. Louis is on the up. The way you, the St. Louis fan, come together with other St. Louis fans to celebrate the stuff you love is truly special. You know it, Sammy knows it, and the rest of the world is starting to figure that the hell out. It's a really cool thing. Sammy Hagar on stage is obviously amazing, but in St. Louis, it's more than Sammy Hagar on stage. It's the very special relationship you have with this man and his music after decades of doing this together, and a chance to be there for that back and forth, that incredible energy that only exists when a musician and their fans are locked into what each other is doing like that. It's great stuff. It's why you keep coming back year after year and why you always will. Now, you will have a chance to win your way and to see Sammy Hagar in the 7:30 and 8:30 30-second song challenges today. But get this. I just found out that one winner from this week's 30-second song challenge, whether you win today or whether you won one of the previous days, will be entered into a grand prize drawing for a chance to meet and greet Sammy Hagar. Look the man in the eye and say thank you for all the years of what he's done here in St. Louis. Pretty good, right? So, 7:30, 8:30, the 30-second song challenge, your chance to meet and greet with Sammy Hagar and win your way into the show one last time before it all happens. And then, in the 8 o'clock hour, your friends and mine, Mark Close and John Hewlett, are going to be in with the rest of Mark Close's band, Close Quarters, as you and I warm up for tonight when we celebrate 50 years of the U-Man on KC at the pageant. Another perfect example of a time where it's more than just a man behind a microphone who's really awesome at what he does. It's about the relationship that has been cultivated with our city for decades. It's a once-in-a-lifetime opportunity to celebrate a once-in-a-lifetime guy, and you and I are going to kick things off in the 8 o'clock hour with him before we all go to Party Town together. Also, Godsmack and Stone Temple Pilots playing the amphitheater on Sunday, the day after Sammy. Those tickets given away in the College of Rock and Roll Knowledge. They also come with a shot at a grand prize of meeting Sully from Godsmack. And I obviously make no promises for what the off-her-meds, fickle, bipolar bitch that is Mother Nature will do to the city of St. Louis, but from what I've seen, the temperatures are coming down. And as you and I are out at the amphitheater, there's going to be a little less swamp-ass, pants-gravy, gooch-grease, and underboob sweat happening.
Which is what you want. You spend your hard-earned dollars on concert tickets. You want to enjoy every part of the experience. And that includes hoping your tighty-whities don't feel like they were left in the washing machine without the spin cycle overnight 5 minutes into the proceedings. So, there's that. Not having to deal with that not-so-fresh feeling is something you can look forward to as well. Your rock and roll weekend starts right here, right now. 974-1111. What do you have going on? It's Eddie Money. We're KSHE.

0: Eddie Money on KC95. It's the AD Show. 974-1111 is my number. Casey, good morning. What you got going on this weekend?
1: Oh, man, I got stuck working the midnight shift, AD.
0: Oh, dude. So we're not going to see you at a Hewlett's thing or Sammy Hagar's thing? Sammy Hagar's
1: as
0: thing.
1: As much as I would absolutely love to be able to show up there, I am unable to make it.
0: Well, we will be thinking of you, Smitty, as you are grinding away in construction, a young man that's literally building our fair city with his two hands. So later on in life, you will have the opportunity to go do stuff like this. How's that? Does that sound less like giving you a nice big paper cut and pouring lemon juice all over it when I talk about what a great rock and roll weekend it's going to be and you have to work?
1: Absolutely. I cannot wait until I can retire, and that's all I got to worry about is what day I'm available to go to these concerts and everything.
0: It's very, very interesting. Most people don't start thinking about retirement until they hit like 60 and go, ah, crap, I need to start saving. You're 21 and you already have your eyes on that prize. You, me, same page. From the day I got out of high school, I was like, I can't wait till I can do nothing.
1: Absolutely. I mean, there's so many activities I'd rather be doing than working. So why am I going to work until I'm 90? I can't do that.
0: Yes, you sum it up perfectly. There are so many other activities I'd rather be doing than working. Well, you get your grind on so that day comes sooner rather than later, Smitty. Have a good one.
1: Absolutely, AD.
0: Later, bro.
1: Later.
0: I think.
2: Hold on.
0: I think we've got our Smitty soundbite. Soundbites only really happen when somebody says something that speaks to my soul, and I would imagine your soul. And I think Smitty on a Friday is exactly how all of us feel.
1: There's so many activities I'd rather be doing than working.
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0: The wisdom of Smitty.
1: There's so many activities I'd rather be doing than working.
0: So, this is a weird one. Generally around here, you and I care about one thing and one thing only. World-class rock. You and I don't deal with the nonsensical trivialities of the pop world, but this is just too strange to ignore. Did you see what Miley Cyrus says she invented? Generally speaking, she doesn't seem to be the type of person who takes credit for other people's work, but there's no way she actually invented this. There's no way she was the first to do this. There's no way she's actually responsible for this. What is it? Also, if you are looking to make more money, sometimes you can boost your salary by switching jobs, and sometimes you can boost your salary just by crossing state lines. A new study looked into the states where people have the highest and lowest incomes. Who comes in at number one, and where are we on this list? Full story and your hookup to go see Jefferson Starship right around 6:30, and fun facts to make you sound smart. In the meantime, 974-1111, what are you doing with your weekend?
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0: 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If you have been paying attention to the weather, you have noticed that we are being promised a cooler front for our rock and roll weekend. Let's have a look at the actual facts of the matter. Oh, it's going to be a nice one. Mostly sunny, not so freaking humid, high of 87 today. Tonight, increasing cloudiness, low of 64, currently 68 incredibly clement degrees at the KC studios. We thank Mother Nature for that. 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They've cleared up the solid vehicle 70 eastbound before 170. There is another piece of road work that's been cleared up at 70 westbound at Wentzville Parkway, and there is a stalled vehicle 70 westbound at Grand Avenue. The right lane is closed. That'll slow you down a little bit. It's Toto. It's Hold the Line. We're Casey.

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2: If you are looking to make more money, and who among us is not, sometimes you can boost your salary by switching jobs, and sometimes you can boost your salary just by crossing some state lines. New study looked into the states where people have the highest and lowest incomes. To do it, they gave each state a score based on average salaries of the top 5% earners and the average of the bottom earners as well, and the median household income overall. So there was some real math in the end. Who do you think makes the most money? Well, this is unsurprising in some sense, but New York is up there near the top, along with New Jersey, Washington, and Connecticut. But you know who's in at number one? I never would have pictured this. Virginia. Must be all that dirty DC cash filtering in. Utah is sixth. They do say that stopping to spend $8 on a coffee every single day really eats into your earnings. So maybe this is because Mormons are not doing that. The rest of the top 10 are Colorado, Minnesota, Illinois, and Massachusetts. And the other big states, Texas, 11, California, 13. That's surprising. Florida, 15. On the flip side of that, the states with the lowest income are, this is unsurprising, West Virginia, New Mexico, Mississippi, Louisiana, Maine, Rhode Island, Alabama, Vermont, Kentucky, and Alaska. Now, you are wondering, obviously, where we land on that list. Missouri is in at number 23, and Illinois makes a big jump up to number 9. So apparently you want to make more money, you just got to move to Illinois, but you'll be paying significantly more in taxes. Hey, as you may have seen, dirty sodas are becoming more and more popular nowadays. They're basically mocktails that feature different sodas, candy, whipped cream, and other ingredients all mixed together. But did you see that some folks say they come with very serious health risks? Experts warn that these can be absolutely, absolutely loaded with sugar, hundreds and hundreds of calories for every single drink. Here's the crew over at Fox News trying some.
3: So we're going to start off with Ryan's dirty soda.
4: Oh, nice.
3: So this is Dr. Pepper. I'm going to put a few squirts of coconut in here. We'll do a little bit of cream and even a little bit of candy.
4: So this is a dirty soda, and what makes it dirty is you're putting all this cream and...
3: Exactly. Everyone's looking for an elevated party drink to have that they can share with both kids and adults, teens alike. And... You know, we also watched the Mormon Wives. We saw what a fad it was becoming.
5: Ooh, nice.
3: And we looked at our town and the events we were already attending and said, our families, our communities would love this too.
2: Yeah, doctors warn that those are a really, really bad idea. There's basically a little bit of diabetes in every single sip. So this is a weird thing. Generally around here, you and I care about one thing and one thing only, and that is world-class rock. You and I don't deal with the nonsensical trivialities of the pop world, but this is just too strange for you and me to ignore. Did you see what Miley Cyrus says she invented? Generally speaking, she doesn't seem like the type of person who would take credit for other people's work, but there's no way she's actually responsible for this. She can't be the first person to have done this. She can't have invented this. Miley Cyrus claims that she invented nipple pasties. Yes, nipple pasties. This, of course, makes absolutely no sense. They were invented by someone else. Probably Ariana Grande.
0: E.D. Roundtree.
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2: All right, you and I talked about it last time in Fun Facts That Make You Sound Smart. You can be arrested for having a lot of different things in your car, an open container, a weapon you're not supposed to have. But you would think that delicious baked goods would not be on that list. That said, like I said, we talked about it yesterday. There was a guy who was arrested for driving with donuts. How did donuts land a man in jail? 974-1111. First correct answer we get is on their way to see Jefferson Starship. It's Rush, Tom Sawyer, we're Casey.

0: Rush, Tom Sawyer on KC95. It's the AD Show. Shovelhead Ed, what up, man? Happy Friday. How are you?
1: I'm great. Thank you.
0: Good. Well, let's see if we can make that even better and get you hooked up with these tickets to see Jefferson Starship. Shovelhead Ed, we talked about it last time in Fun Facts That Make You Sound Smart. You can be arrested for having a lot of different things in your car, like open containers and weapons. But a man was arrested for driving with donuts. How did delicious baked goods, well, not baked, fried goods, land him in the clink?
1: They thought that the glaze was methamphetamine.
0: Yes, an Orlando man spent 10 hours in jail after cops mistakenly identified Krispy Kreme donut glaze as meth. It happened in 2015. He was pulled over. Officers found white flakes on his floorboard and said, "We know what that is." And he's like, "No, you don't." He's like, "Yeah, we do." A roadside drug test falsely indicated meth. He was arrested, booked. And do you remember what else they did to him?
1: He was strip searched
0: after having donuts in his car. And anyways, they found out later it was donut icing. The charges were dropped and he settled for $37,500. Do you think that was enough? I don't.
1: Absolutely not.
0: Yeah, absolutely not. But you know what?
1: Let's go for more.
0: Yeah, let's go for more. Let's go for Jefferson Starship tickets. You're on your way to the show, dude.
1: Thank you.
0: Hold on. It's weird because you would think if anyone would be able to identify donut glaze, it would be the cops.
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0: Steve Miller on KC95. It's the AD show. You and I have a tornado problem. You know how every year it feels like we're talking about tornadoes earlier and more often? That is something that is here to stay, and you and I will discuss why in the news a little after 7 o'clock. However, on the flip side, you know how every time you've gassed up recently, it feels like you're bent over and taking a red-hot poker up the fiscal fart button? There could be some relief on the way in that department. So, potato, potato. Also, this is unequivocally good news. You'll have a chance to win your way in to see Sammy Hagar and be entered into the grand prize drawing for an opportunity to meet and greet Sammy Hagar. Look that man in the eye and say thank you for everything that you have done for our fair city over the years in the 30-second song challenge at 7:30. So hang tight. All this next. In the meantime, 974-1111. What the hell you got going on this weekend?
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0: 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So, if you have a garage door that's banging, grinding, making a little squeaking sound, I like to call that the "I'm about to ruin your effing day" noise. It's a problem. 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I'm not especially handy, but let's give it a go. 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
0: 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The weather today is going to be awfully nice. Sunny, less humid, high of 87. Great day for you and I to get out into it. Tonight, increasing cloudiness, low of 64. Currently 68 degrees. Very balmy, very clement 68 degrees at the KC Studios with a real feel of 71 and plenty of sunshine. 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In traffic, there is a stalled vehicle. They've cleared up at 270 southbound past Big Bend Boulevard. So if you're slowed down, that'll probably get moving again in the not-too-distant future. And they cleared that debris out of the roadway at 67 northbound past Montauk Drive. There is a crash, though, at 270 eastbound at Elizabeth Avenue. The right lane is closed. Right shoulder is closed. Expect a bit of a slowdown there. It's Foreigner and Jukebox here at Workation.

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2: What I would like to do first is say thank you so much for joining me. If you are just getting here, welcome to this, your Oh Hell Yeah Friday edition of the AD Show. The next thing I got to do is remind you, 7:30, 30-second song challenge. Not only a chance for you to win your way in to see Sammy Hagar, but one winner of Sammy Hagar tickets, whether it's today or the rest of the week, will wind up doing a Sammy Hagar meet and greet. So you're not only playing for tickets, you're playing for a chance to meet the man himself. That happens, 7:30, 30-second song challenge. Right now, though, let's you and I take a look at what the hell's going on in the world. Let's do some news.
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2: 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You and I have a tornado problem, St. Louis. It's not going away. You know how every year it feels like we're talking about tornadoes earlier and more often? There is a reason for that.
5: Okay, terrific.
2: Meteorologists are calling this one of the most active stretches of severe weather the Midwest has seen in a very, very long time. Over the past week, communities across Missouri, Illinois, Indiana, Michigan, and surrounding states have dealt with repeated rounds of storms, flash flooding, hail, tornadoes. For people in and around St. Louis, you know it's another reminder that you and I need to have a plan in place. You know where you'll go if a warning is issued. You know you need to charge your phone. You know you need to have a flashlight handy. The key thing is that you remember that stuff when the moment comes, because if there's one thing you and I as Midwesterners are good at, it's standing on the porch looking at a tornado and saying, yeah, that's interesting. The Weather Service would really rather prefer that you and I stop doing that. So the tornado problem is not going away. But on the flip side, you may finally get some relief next time you pull into the gas station. Global markets today are reacting positively to reports that the United States and Iran may be moving closer to a diplomatic agreement after months of tension and war. The possibility of a deal has already pushed oil prices lower today because traders are betting it could reduce disruptions in global energy supplies. Now, nobody's promising dramatically cheaper gas tomorrow morning, but oil prices affect everything that you and I pay for, from airline tickets to shipping costs to what you pay at the pump. So, as you know, when something happens halfway around the world in the Persian Gulf, it can eventually show up in your wallet here in Missouri. Good news is, in the not too distant future, when you do get bent over and cracked open at the pump, the red hot poker you get up the old fiscal fart button when you gas up might have actually cooled down a little bit. So there's that to look forward to. Dude, the e-bikes thing is out of control. It is out of control. I saw a kid who was probably no older than 11 going about 35 miles an hour on my way home from work yesterday. I was like, he's riding that thing like it's a motorcycle. The speed limit here is 40, and he's easily doing that. And some Orange County, California teens rode their e-bikes through a Walmart, narrowly missing customers and creating a dangerous scene. 61-year-old Vince Vasquez recorded it as he shouted at them. The last comment is from Beth Black, the author of The Caring Parents E-Bike Survival Guide.
6: I yelled at them to stop.
7: Punks, get the f*** out of here before you hurt someone.
6: I was yelling at them to get out, and none of the store employees were doing anything, and it really startled my daughter.
8: Well, clearly there are no boundaries for these kids. This was not a harmless prank. It's a direct result of zero consumer awareness and a lack of compliance.
2: Yes, the Caring Parents E-Bike Survival Guide. Let's just have a listen to his thoughtful commentary again.
6: I yelled at them to stop.
7: Punks!
2: 46-year-old man in Florida crashed his SUV and then carjacked a woman who stopped to help. But that was just the beginning. He later stole a French fry from a child at a Chick-fil-A before being arrested. Cheyenne Figaro is the unlucky Good Samaritan.
9: He stole my car. Stopped to make sure he was okay. I got out of my car. He ended up taking my car and driving off with it. Glad I didn't get hit. I'm glad I wasn't in the car when he stole my car.
3: We were sitting right there, and then a man came from the street and ran over, like,
9: the grass.
3: Yeah, the grass. And then he came and stole a chip from a children. And he wanted a milkshake, and then he jumped over the fence and went that way.
2: Scum of the earth. Give him the chair, or, you know, something more reasonable than that. Hey, did you catch the utter chaos of the World Cup opener yesterday? 2026 FIFA World Cup officially underway, and night one absolutely delivered drama over the at the iconic Estadio Azteca in Mexico City. Co-host Mexico took down South Africa 2-0 to kick off the biggest tournament in history. It was really something to behold. It's one of those things where I don't watch it the rest of the year, but the drama is too much to overlook when something big like this happens. And bearing that in mind, here's viral video of Monty Python great John Cleese stating the obvious.
5: Why do the Americans insist on calling it soccer? Why do they have such a problem calling it football? It's a game played with a ball that is struck with the foot, hence football. Whereas American football is a game where an object that's not really a ball at all is carried around by hand and occasionally thrown for other people to catch in their hands. Only one person in each team is allowed to actually kick the ball, and they have to be specially brought onto the field to do it.
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0: on KC95, it's the AD Show. 974-1111 is my number. Good morning. What you got going on this weekend?
1: Hey, this is Carpenter Jim, man. How you been doing?
0: Carpenter Jim, good to talk to you.
1: Going
0: to
1: be baling some hay down at the farm and going to the Sammy Hagar concert this weekend.
0: Hay baling and Sammy, this sounds like a top-notch St. Louis weekend. Now, when you say down at the farm, do you not live on the farm?
1: Well, I live here by the hay and my another farm. Got a little bit of farm ground here in Jefferson County.
0: Oh, so cool. Is baling hay a side hustle?
1: A side hustle.
0: That's what I got to say. You introduce yourself as Carpenter Jim, but you also are a baler of hay. So you have some farmland and you are a carpenter?
1: Yes.
0: You are like the most useful person I know. Like, if there is a problem, this guy works with his hands, knows what the hell he's doing. He's resourceful. He's hardworking. He's a hustler. This is a guy you want on your side. This is very impressive, Carpenter Jim.
1: Thank you.
0: Yeah,
1: thank
0: good
1: you.
0: Stuff.
1: I enjoy it.
0: Now, please explain to me what the hay baling business is like. How much of your life does that take up, and how much do you think you can make from a good season of baling hay, if that's not too personal of a fiscal question?
1: No, it takes up about a month of your time in June, and again about in August, September. You do two cuttings. Sometimes you can do three cuttings. As far as making money, I don't think anybody baling hay ever makes money. it's a job. Well, unless you have many, many acres of it. But I just do it to keep my fields cleaned up and provide a little feed for some animals.
0: Oh, very good, man. Yeah. When we see you at Sammy Hagar, we know that you will have earned it. Can't wait to see you there, bro.
1: Thank you, bro. Good talking with you.
0: It's so cool that you put in all that work just to feed some animals. You probably feed gay horses, too. You know what gay horses eat?
1: I don't know.
0: Hey.
2: You're welcome.
0: Later, bro.
1: Take care, man. Bye. Good talking with you.
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0: You will not only have a chance to win your way to see Sammy Hagar in the 7:30 30-second song challenge, but one grand prize winner from this week, we just found out, will be attending a Sammy Hagar meet and greet. A chance to look that man in the eyes, providing he's not wearing sunglasses, and say thank you for everything you have brought us over the years. Happens, like I said, 7:30 30-second song challenge. Also, as part of your rock and roll weekend, Tim Virgin's going to be hanging out for the pre-party. Here's all the info.
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7: I'm John Hewlett, and here's your Rock History Report for June the 12th. On this day in 1951, Brad Delp, guitarist and singer with Boston, was born. Boston had the 1977 UK number 22 single, More Than a Feeling, and the 1986 US number one single, Amanda. Delp took his own life at his home in New Hampshire on March the 9th, 2007. And on this day in 2005, Pink Floyd announced that they would reunite with former bassist Roger Waters, who left the band in 1985, on July the 2nd for the Live 8 London concert. This would be the first time the band had played together as a quartet since the Wall Tour in 1981. And that's this day in rock history for June 12th on KC95.
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3: 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The weather today is really, really nice. Our rock and roll weekend is starting off in exceedingly clement fashion. Mostly sunny, less humid, high of 87 tonight, increasing cloudiness, low of 64, currently 68. Unbelievably comfortable degrees at the KC Studios. Sunny with a real feel of 71. 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In traffic, nothing but sunshine. There is a crash, and apparently sun is getting in people's eyes because at 70 westbound past 141, it's kind of an ugly one. The left two lanes are closed, right lane closed, left shoulder is closed, right shoulder is closed. Seek an alternate route that will slow you down quite a bit. They've cleared up the solid vehicle 270 southbound past Big Bend Boulevard, and they've cleared that debris in the roadway 67 northbound past Montauk. 974-1111 to get in on the phones and play a 30-second song challenge for these tickets to go see Sammy Hagar this weekend and be entered in for the grand prize drawing of a chance to meet and greet with Sammy himself. It's Cocaine. It's Eric Clapton. We'll do it right after this with Casey.

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1: You can do it!
2: The 30-Second Song Challenge is brought to you by Universal Windows Direct. Like me, you're going to be saying, I love my windows. Tom, good morning. How's it going, bro?
3: Hey, it's going great, AD. Beautiful day. Sandy flew in and brought us nice weather.
2: He did. He brought a little bit of California sunshine and cool to our city of St. Louis. And you might have a chance to meet the man if you win this 30-second song challenge. Now, something I did not tell you is this is for the true Sammy fans. So this is a 100% all Sammy Hagar 30-second song challenge. You up for it, dude?
3: Yes.
2: Let's all right, man. Danny. Coming down in 3, 2, song number one.
3: Only one way to rock.
2: Very good. Song number two.
3: Heavy metal.
2: Very good. Song three.
3: Bob-tequila.
2: You are doing great, dude. You have 20 seconds on the clock and 4 songs left to go. You ready for this?
3: All right.
2: Song number four. Yes, song five.
3: Little White Lie.
2: You are.
1: Little White Lie's been around for you.
2: Absolutely crushing this, dude. Very, very good work. You're in an excellent spot. You have 10 seconds on the clock and 2 songs left to go. Based on what we've heard so far, I'm pretty excited for your chances, dude. You ready for this?
3: Okay, I'm ready.
2: Song number six.
3: I'll fall in love again.
2: Nope, that's not the name of the song.
3: Inside your love.
2: Oh! Oh! At the buzzer, man, you had 1 song left to go. You were so, so close. Sorry, man. Hey, call back, play again. 8:30, 30-second song challenge when it's the same Sammy songs in the same Sammy order, all right?
3: Okay.
2: All right. And because we really wanted you to win, because you were doing so unbelievably well, I'm going to give you a Sparky.
1: Oh, crap. Why?
2: And finally, because we really felt like you deserved to win, Pot Smoke and Smack Talking Patrick from Beyond the Grave.
4: That sucks.
1: You get nothing. You
3: can't believe it.
1: Good day, sir.
2: Sorry, brother. I had to be a stickler on this one when the stakes are so high. You had to get the title right. All right, bro?
3: Okay, sir. I understand.
2: All right. Call back and play again at 8:30. You did great until it all went pear-shaped. I Drink Alone. You probably want a shot after that one. Heartbreaker. Oh, for Casey.

0: George Thorogood on KC95. It's the AD Show. If you were listening to the 30-second song challenge, you know our contestant Tom had a heartbreaking moment when he confused two sides of love for the lyrics and the chorus, "All Fall in Love Again." Hearing the whole thing unfold was our backup competitor, Mikey B. Mikey B, you are our backup. You heard our friend Tom get very close and then have it all fall apart when he got the title of the song wrong. Do you think you would have gotten that one right?
1: It was close. I think I would have, but I'd probably been in his shoes also.
0: Yeah, "All Fall in Love Again," two sides of love. It's a distinction, but you think I did the right thing, right? Because, you know, I can't go easy on someone when the stakes are so incredibly high.
1: Well, no, you know, today's the day before, last chance to win. Yep.
0: If I let him have that one, there would probably be people sharpening up their Mos Tequila bottles and getting ready to Cabo Wabo me in the parking lot.
1: It's very possible.
0: Thank you for admitting the propensity for violence for people that think I play the game unfairly when the price is so big.
1: Yeah. Well, you might even have got harassed at the food drive.
0: Yes, I don't need that. I don't need that smoke. I need to keep things fair and square when it comes to Sammy Hagar ticket meet and greet. You going to call back and play again in the 8:30 30-second song challenge?
1: Absolutely.
0: All right, Mikey B, good luck to you. Have a great one.
1: Thanks so much, AD.
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0: It is our Sammy Hagar Mos Tequila weekend. Crank it, brother.

0: constantly are just trying new things.
1: You know, I find that to be the huge battle because I get favorites at restaurants. And every time I go, well, this is delicious at this place, maybe I should try something else on the menu. And then I veer off the thing that I eat all the time. I'm like, damn it, I should have gotten the old reliable because this is good, but I really like that. So it's interesting that you are willing to play menu roulette with this place. That's got to be awesome. Oak and Front in Washington. Do you live in Washington?
0: Yes. I live in Pacific.
1: So I'm just a hop,
0: skip, and a jump away.
1: Dude, Washington and Pacific is such a beautiful part of the world. If it was a little closer to the radio station, I would have lived there in a hot minute when I first moved to St. Louis. I love it out there. Way to go, man.
0: Well, thank you. And the thing I want to say about it is, you feel like you're dining in a 4 or 5 star restaurant, and then you get to check, you're like, I spent more at McDonald's than I did here.
1: Oh, as a broke-ass Market 27 radio DJ, you speak my language, my friend. To Oak and Front we go, because, you know, because interest rates aren't doing jack shit.
0: No, they're not. And I tell you, you will not be disappointed with whatever you get.
1: All right, that sounds great, man. Well, I'm definitely going to give that place a look in. The other thing I like about Pacific is that part of the world. I went to that little diner, the Greasy Spoon place. It's so good. The Pacific Family Restaurant that's right across from Bigfoot.
0: Yes.
1: Oh, man, I love that spot. So my culinary experiences in your part of the world have been excellent ones. So thank you for the recommendation. I'll definitely look at Oak and Front. Appreciate you, brother. Have a great one with your fiance.
0: You too. Have a great weekend.
1: You too, man. Take care.
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1: 974-1111. What do you have going on this weekend? Also, I'll tell you what's going on around y'all. Mark Close and the U-Man, as we get ready for 50-year celebrations of the U-Man at the pageant. They're going to be coming in the 8 o'clock hour, and if I can convince them, they're going to be sticking around to Party Town. And in addition to all of that, Mark Close's band, Close Quarters, who are playing as part of the U-Man 50th celebration, going to be there along with all the other musical entertainment. They will be regaling us in song form in the 8 o'clock hour. 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Hang tight.
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22: 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Weather today, freaking awesome. Mostly sunny, less humid, high of 87. Tonight, increasing cloudiness, low of 64. Currently a balmy 68 at the KC Studios with a real sunshiny feel of 71. 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In traffic, there is a crash, 70 westbound past 141. Left two lanes are closed. The right lane is closed. Left shoulder is closed. That will slow you down. Seek an alternate route. They've cleared up the stalled vehicle, 270 southbound past Big Bend Boulevard, and they've gotten that debris out of the roadway at 67 northbound past Montauk. We'll see them in September. 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

0: good morning. What you got going on this weekend?
1: Mr. Hagar is where I'm going to this weekend.
0: Damn, AD. Skippy. It's going to be awesome. I can't wait to see you there.
1: I'm telling you, dude. Yeah. I just hope the weather's going to be good tomorrow night. I'm praying to God for that.
0: Well, yeah. Sammy Hagar seems to have brought us a little break in the action from the tornado's awfulness and the gooch grease-inducing humidity. So we have all this to look forward to. Mother Nature, when it comes to the Midwest, is a bipolar fickle bitch that is off her meds. But we keep our fingers crossed, and we know whatever it is, we're going to have an awesome time.
1: Amen to that, sir. Hey, you have a great weekend, AD.
0: You too, bro. See you, Sammy.
1: Okay. Bye-bye.
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0: don't trust this kid any further than I can throw him.
1: Oh, well, he's very popular. The sportos, motorheads, geeks, bloods, wastoids, dweebies, they all adore him.
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morning, my friend. Excellent job. You did it. You made it through yet another week. Your rock and roll weekend is upon you. You are on your way to Party Town, and you know what? You have earned this one because every single day you work so hard, you grind away, you give the best that you are to the people that matter the most. And not only that, you do so much that helps keep our little part of the world turning. And I want to say thank you to you for everything that you do. So if you need something, if there's anything I can do for you, if there's anything I can do to make your Friday and your trip to Party Town better, hit me up and let me know. I'm here with you. I'm here for you. One of the ways I can do that is this 8:30 30-second song challenge. Friend before got so close but didn't quite cross the finish line. Sammy Hagar tickets up for grabs, and everyone that's won a Sammy Hagar ticket in the 30-second song challenge this week is entered into the grand prize drawing of a Sammy Hagar meet and greet. So there's that to look forward to in the 8:30 30-second song challenge. Right now though, 974-1111. What the hell do you have going on this weekend? It will be, in the truest sense of the words, a rock and roll weekend here in St. Louis. And don't you think it's funny how a rock and roll weekend in 2026, as we are in adulthood, requires more planning than a family vacation? You need tickets, you need parking, you need weather reports, you need a hydration strategy, and you need that one friend whose entire contribution to the weekend is texting, "Where are you?" every 17 minutes. Sammy Hagar is here in town. He's going to be at Hollywood Casino Amphitheater doing what he does, and you and I are going to be there doing what we do. If you are like me, you are incredibly grateful and appreciative of this, because you might recall last time we saw Sammy Hagar, it kind of felt like that was the last time he was going to be making a trip to St. Louis. It sort of felt like if you wanted to go see Sammy do his thing, you were going to have to go maybe to a residency in Las Vegas or see him in Cabo. Now, obviously, as you know, Sammy in Vegas and Cabo is super awesome good times, but you and I both know what makes our city of St. Louis so special. It is the reason people are starting to come to concerts in St. Louis from miles and miles around. It is the reason hotels fill the hell up for sporting events. It is the reason the city of St. Louis is on the up, the way you, the St. Louis fan, come together with other St. Louis fans to celebrate the stuff you love is truly special. You know it. Sammy knows it, and the rest of the world is starting to figure that the hell out. It's a very cool thing. Sammy Hagar on stage is amazing, but in St. Louis, it's more than Sammy Hagar on stage. It's the very special relationship that you have with this man and his music after decades of doing this. And it's a chance for you to be there for that back and forth, that incredible energy that only exists when musicians and fans are locked into what each other is doing. It is great stuff. And it's why you and I keep coming back year after year, and why we always will. Now, you will have a chance to win your way to see Sammy Hagar in the 8:30 30-second song challenge, like I mentioned. But quick reminder, we found out today that one winner from this week's 30-second song challenge, whether you win today or whether you won one of the previous days, is going to be entered into a grand prize drawing for a chance to meet and greet Sammy Hagar, look the man in the eye, provided he's not wearing sunglasses, and say thank you for all the years of what you have done here in St. Louis. I know. Pretty good, right? So the 8:30 30-second song challenge, your chance to meet and greet Sammy Hagar and win your way into the show one last time before it all happens. And then I see him meandering around in the hall. John Hewlett, and further out in the hall, Mark Close. They're coming in with the rest of Mark Close's band Close Quarters as we warm up for tonight when we celebrate 50 years of U-Man on Keishi at the Pageant. It is another perfect example of a time where it's more than just a man behind a microphone who's really awesome at what he does. It's about the relationship that's been cultivated with U-Man and our city for decades. Once-in-a-lifetime opportunity for you to celebrate a once-in-a-lifetime guy. And we're going to kick things off today with him before we go to Party Town. Also, Godsmack and Stone Temple Pilots playing the amphitheater on Sunday, day after Sammy. Those tickets I'm giving away in the College of Rock and Roll Knowledge also come with a shot at a grand prize of meeting Sully Erna from Godsmack. And obviously, you realize I can make no promises for what the off-her-meds fickle bipolar bitch that is Mother Nature will do to the city of St. Louis. But from what I've seen, the temperatures are coming down nicely. And as you and I are out at the amphitheater, there's going to be a little less swamp-ass pants gravy, gooch grease, and underboob sweat happening, which is what you want.
You spend your hard-earned dollar on concert tickets. You want to enjoy every part of the experience, and that includes hoping your tighty-whities don't feel like they were left in the washing machine without a spin cycle overnight 5 minutes into the proceeding. So there's that. Not having to deal with that not-so-fresh feeling is something for you to look forward to as well. Your rock and roll weekend starts right here, right now, 974-1111. What do you got going on?

0: Van Halen on KC95, it's the AD Show, 974-1111. Six-Pack Guy, scarcely have to ask what you're doing this weekend.
1: Good morning, AD. What's up? Say hi to Tupac.
0: Hey, what's up, Terry?
2: Hey, AD.
1: Hey, we're starting off tonight with Johnny. Johnny Hewlett saying second row VIP.
0: Isn't there going to be a whole bunch of people that went on the Ireland trip hanging out at some bar across the street from the pageant earlier?
1: Yes, there is. The Eclipse, we're all meeting there early.
0: Uh-huh.
1: A bunch of us from Ireland trip. And I wanted to tell people, if they're thinking about going on this next trip, we have met the nicest people, and we've kept this bond going after Ireland, and I'm so blessed to be with these people now.
0: Well,
1: they're the coolest.
0: No, it really is. It really is incredible how people made what seemed like friends for life out there. And, you know, the proof is in the pudding. I always see you rolling together now. Whenever I see you out and about, it's that whole clique from Ireland along with the old school folks. And as you know, I have a twisted little black heart. My life has been full of ups and downs, predominantly downs. That's one constant disappointment and failure, aiming high and hitting the middle after another, as long as I can think of. But when I hear things like that, it warms the subcockle region of my twisted little black heart six-pack. So thank you for affirming that something that we did made lifelong friendships.
1: So I got Johnny's thing on Friday, Sammy Hagar on Saturday, and then Sunday we're going to be doing a live broadcast, and it's just going to be a crazy, might be the best weekend I've ever had in my life.
0: Yeah, well, like I said, twisted little black heart subcockle region warmed. My grinchiness has grown several sizes, and that's not just because of all the trips to the Dynasty Buffet.
1: I can't wait to see you tonight, buddy.
0: Yeah, you know, like if the Ireland crew is hanging out across the street, I might try and do a little bit of a pop-in.
1: Ooh, Eclipse.
0: Yep,
1: Eclipse Bar.
0: All right, well, I guarantee nothing because, you know, I got a lot of crap to do. But if I can get done with all the crap I got to do, then I will get there early and we can have super awesome Ireland trip reunion good times as we talk about what the next one could be, which I announce Monday morning at 7 a.m.
1: I can't wait. See you, brother.
0: No, trust me on this one. You can't wait. Like, honestly, you know how I said I aim for the top and hit the middle and have to deal with that every single day of my life?
1: Yeah.
0: This time,
1: This
0: time, I aimed for the top and I hit it. And I was sitting in my hotel room in Ireland when it all got confirmed. And I literally, you can ask my wife, Amy, like, literally, I had my phone in my hands as I was reading the email that it was all done. And I was like, my hands are actually shaking. This is going to be such a once in a lifetime amazing thing. Did you hear from our friend Maeve at Altair?
1: Maeve just sent us an email and told us, Six-Pack, you've got to do this. And we can't wait to tell you what it is. And I said, is it what I told you in Ireland? And she said, I can't say it.
0: No, I don't even remember what it is, but no one, and I repeat, no one has guessed this or will guess this.
1: Really?
0: Yeah.
1: Oh my gosh. Okay. Well, I can't wait then.
0: No, you cannot. All right, man. I'll talk to you soon.
1: See you, buddy.
0: Later, bro.
1: Love you.
3: 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The AD Roundtree Show. Mornings on KC95.
0: Oh, man. Greatness has entered the building.
4: Yeah, right.
0: It's very, very exciting.
4: Totally excited for tonight, man.
0: Did you hear that call? Yeah. Did you get here in time to hear Six-Pack saying that everything that's going on between Sammy and all the various celebrations of you, the thing tonight at the pageant and your live broadcast at Topgolf on Sunday, it's going to be the best weekend of his life?
4: I did hear that.
0: No pressure! The U Man cometh! Good morning, Hewlett! How are you?
4: Good morning, all right.
0: It's
4: good.
0: So exciting, man. It's so great to have you here. It's so great to celebrate a once in a lifetime guy doing a once in a lifetime thing. It's going to be awesome.
4: I hope so. You know how it is when you're getting ready to throw a party at your house and everything. You hope everybody has a good time.
0: Yes.
4: You know, I'm not throwing this party. Learn and the station's throwing this party, but I am kind of on the hook if it goes bad, because my name's on it, so
0: that's true.
4: I'm worried.
0: Yeah, and no, like in teeny tiny letters underneath it says hosted by Learn, and then at the top it's the U Man.
4: So who's done nothing to do this, put this together.
0: If this sucks,
4: I did stick around for 50 years.
0: If this feels like a giant waste of money, it's on the U Man. It's so great to see you. It's gonna be awesome, man. We cannot wait for it.
4: Yeah, and even Mark Close is coming with his band.
0: Yeah,
4: because he doesn't do anything I do.
0: I know.
4: Is John there? Yeah, I'm not coming.
0: Yeah. I want you to know that he talks about you in very affectionate terms when you're not around. You want to know how he talks about you?
4: How?
0: Like, you'll come up and people will be like, oh, that's you, man. And he'll be like, I love Johnny. Like the brother I never had. The slow brother I never had. Direct quote. Mark Close is milling around out there. Hey, we got to play the 30-second song challenge, the All Sammy 30-second song challenge in a little bit. But you know what we got to do? Boy, are they lucky today. Whoever gets inducted into the Real Rock Army gets inducted by the U-Man.
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0: Rodney Rosentretcher. His name. And look at him. I don't know what you would picture. Like, picture a Rodney Rosentretter, right?
4: Okay.
0: Isn't this exactly what you would imagine?
4: Pretty darn close. Yep.
0: He's got sort of the gangster rap crotch shot going on in this photo that he submitted. It's shot from below, and the camera angle suggests that he's going, package ladies, regard. Rodney loves KC95 because everything, like the U-Man, it rocks. Rodney thinks he should be in the Real Rock Army because he's been listening since the 70s. He loves it. He's retired. He's got two kids, Jimmy and Jordan, 6 grandkids. Way to go forth and multiply. And recently separated. Oh, this explains the crotch shot. Recently separated from his wife of 39 years. Clearly, he doesn't fire blanks, ladies. He loves nature, hunting, fishing, and everything in between. He is crazy silly, loves having fun, listens to KC almost 24/7. Welcome him to the Real Rock Army, you man.
4: Welcome, Rodney Rotchencrotcher.
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0: Weather, Again, we dispense with the usual bed music because we have close quarters in the house. Look at everybody assembled to celebrate you, John.
4: Yes, feels... heartwarming.
0: Heartwarming. You know what else is warming?
4: What?
0: The weather.
4: Actually, it's cooling down.
0: No, it is heartwarming that Mother Nature, being the fickle bitch that is often off her meds when it comes to the city of St. Louis, has decided to cooperate for the weekend that is all things Hewlett and Sammy. Yeah. 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Like we said, the weather is cooperating. Mostly sunny, John. Less humid, less pants gravy, less gooch grease, less underboob sweat as we celebrate the U-Man. You always like a minimum of underboob sweat when the U-Man's being celebrated, right?
4: Yeah, you wear your good clothes tonight.
0: Tonight, increasing cloudiness, low of 64. Currently 68 balmy and comfy degrees at the KC Studios with a real feel of 71. 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You want to take traffic, John?
4: How do I do it?
0: I kid. There's a crash. 70 westbound past 141. Left two lanes closed. Right lane is closed. Left lane is closed. Right shoulder's closed. That'll slow you the hell down. Avoid it. They've cleared up the stalled vehicle, 270 southbound past Big Bend, and they've cleared up the debris in the roadway at 67 northbound past Montauk. 974-1111 to get in on the phones and play the 30-second song challenge for, get this, John.
4: $1,000.
0: No.
4: Oh.
0: Sammy Hagar tickets.
4: Oh, Sammy, that's about the same.
0: That's pretty good.
4: Yeah, yeah.
0: And something that you cannot purchase. The grand prize entry of a Sammy Hagar meet and greet. We'll do it right after Black Sabbath and the Paranoid. 974-1111 to get in on the phones and play. Thank you, Close Quarters. Make some noise.

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1: You can do it!
2: The 30-Second Song Challenge is brought to you by Universal Windows Direct. Like me, you're going to be saying, I love my windows. Leanne, good morning. How's it going?
3: Awesome. I can't believe I'm doing this right now.
2: Well, so believe excited. It. Live the dream. You know you're Sammy Hagar, right?
3: I do.
2: All right. 7 songs, 30 seconds, and you are on your way to see Sammy, and you're entered into the grand prize drawing of a meet and greet with Sammy. Pretty exciting stuff, right?
3: Oh, my God.
2: Okay. All right.
3: Not real.
2: All right. Everybody, big round of applause for Leanne as she gets ready for this shot at a once-in-a-lifetime experience. Leanne, 7 songs, 30 seconds, coming down in 3, 2, 1.
3: There's only one way to rock.
2: Very good. Song 2.
3: Heavy metal.
2: Yes. Song number 3.
3: Pop tequila.
2: Very good. All right. Leanne's doing great, everybody, right? Make some noise. Leanne, you've put yourself in a wonderful position. You have 20 seconds left. You have 4 songs left to go. So breathe into it. You know this music clearly. And let's get the win, shall we? Song number 4.
4: She's American made. You know what?
3: Little White Lies.
2: No.
4: Red on black. She's a street machine.
2: Oh, Leanne, you did great until you didn't do so great. That's time for future reference. It is Trans Am. Yes, yeah, it's a bit late on that one because we all wanted you to win. I'm going to award you a Sparky.
5: Oh, crap, why?
2: When it comes to failing on a Sammy Hagar song, when you're trying to win your way in to see Sammy Hagar, I'm going to give you an Aerospace Kevin.
6: That wasn't very good.
2: And from beyond the grave, Pot Smoke and Smack Talking Patrick.
6: That sucks.
7: You get nothing. You lose. Good day, sir.
2: Better luck next time, Leanne. All right. Now I got to figure out how the hell to give away these tickets. Yeah. All right. Mark Close's Close Quarters will be regaling us after the music of Sammy is Heavy Metal. We're Keishi.

0: Sammy Hagar, Heavy Metal on KC95. It's the AD Show, and there is a cast of thousands in here. Mark, close and close quarters. Good morning! And we are here to celebrate the U-Man. And for that reason, the U-Man cometh. Good morning, John.
1: Good morning, yeah.
0: U-Man, as you heard, sadly, our friend Leanne did not get across the finish line when it came to the 8:30 30-second song challenge. Right. It being your weekend. Do you, by any chance, have maybe a Sammy Hagar trivia question with which we could give away the tickets that nobody won in the 30-second song challenge?
1: I think I could conjure something up.
0: All right, hold on to that. Okay. We'll do it after we hear from close quarters, but I have another very important question. Now, you guys brought the house down with the U-Man when you played the Miners Theater not so long ago, when the U-Man got on stage to sing which classic?
2: Knights at White Castle.
0: And I have to tell you, I found that video on the interwebs. I played some of that back on the air, and as I was doing it, I was thinking to myself, having never heard the U-Man sing live, I've seen you bongo live, but never having heard the U-Man sing live, you got some pipes, dude.
1: Really?
0: Yes.
1: Thank you.
0: Yeah.
1: I thought I was a little off, but, you know.
0: Well, I mean, you know, maybe a little, but what you lacked in finesse, you carried it with your enthusiasm for cheese fries.
1: Yeah, yeah. Oh, the cheese fries. I can hit the high note up there still, yeah. See?
0: Give me a preview of what we can expect. Just give me your best. God, I love the cheese fries.
1: God, I love the cheese fries.
0: It's so good, man. It is so good. And are you going to be doing that on stage at the pageant tonight? Maybe.
1: Maybe.
0: Maybe.
1: I don't know. Maybe.
0: Maybe. All right. Well, we're not sure. We know we can all look forward to that, and we also know
1: Sammy Hagar doesn't tell everybody what he's going to do on stage. Why should I?
0: You're absolutely right, John. What was I thinking? The impudence. all right, so we're not sure if U-Man's going to regale us with his pipes or not, but we do know that we're going to be hearing from close quarters tonight at the pageant as we celebrate 50 years of the U-Man. Thank you guys all for being here today. You ready to give us a quick taste of what we can expect?
3: Sure.
0: Go for it.
3: Ready? One, two, three, four.

0: Who among you had to squeeze your man, Barry, to hit that high note? Because that was very impressive. That was awesome. Yeah. That was so freaking good. Oh. Nice. I was taken away to a different place.
1: Yeah.
0: That was... Shea Stadium. Yes, yes. That's exactly right. That you man, it's beautiful, right?
1: It was, yeah.
0: One of your favorite songs by one of your favorite bands. Do you get a little teary-eyed? I'm trying to make John cry on the air right now. Do you get a little teary-eyed when you think about the majesty and the magnitude of the moment that we're all going to experience when they play stuff like that to celebrate you tonight at the pageant?
1: I know. I get chills down my spine.
0: Yeah.
1: Yeah.
0: You should. Thank you. Like, this is a once-in-a-lifetime thing and a once-in-a-lifetime guy. I want to say something. You told me once... the following thing. I was like, John, the reason you've left is 50 years of Casey is because you're just a friend to everyone. And you're like, well, also, Casey never flipped to like smooth jazz or Hispanic reggae or something like that. So there's that. I didn't ever have to go out and look for a job at a different station. And I would counter that and say, without you and the bond that you built up with Our Fair City being the heart and soul of everything that we do around here, I think we probably would have flipped to Hispanic reggae.
1: I don't know about that, but I appreciate you saying what you're saying. It is... makes me feel good. Thank you.
0: Ay caramba. All right. You will have a chance to win these Sammy Hagar tickets and a meet and greet with the man himself when you man gives you his Sammy Hagar trivia question, which we will do next. One more time. Make some noise for Close Quarters.
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9: All right. Close quarters, little strummy, strum, strum as we do traffic and weather. Oh man, it's so good. Almost forgot to do traffic and weather, John.
10: No, you just want to listen to this.
9: Yeah. But somebody paid for traffic and weather, so we must do that.
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9: 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The weather today is what they would describe in the golf and tennis worlds, John, as exceedingly clement. Yes.
10: That's right.
9: Clement weather.
10: Mm-hmm.
9: Clement means mostly sunny and less humid as it gets up to a high of 87, not even cracking 90. So nice. Tonight, increasing cloudiness, though, low of 64. But that's okay, because you're going to be inside with you, man, at the pageant, right, John?
10: Well, yeah, but people, you know, you're waiting outside to get in, maybe, or whatever, or maybe going out to dinner or whatever in advance.
9: Yeah.
10: Sitting at an outdoor cafe.
9: Oh.
10: You don't want to be sweating your, you know, your things off.
9: Yes, yes. We want to have gravy on our food, not in our pants, John. Currently 68.
10: Gravy pants.
9: Pants gravy.
10: I think we just invented something.
9: Gravy. 68. Oh. 68 degrees at the KC studio and sunny with a real feel of 71. 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In traffic, there's a stalled vehicle 55 southbound at 141. The right shoulder is closed. All lanes are open. There's a crash 170 northbound at airport. Right shoulder is closed. And there is another crash. That's all that sunshine getting in people's eyes, right, John?
10: Probably.
9: Yeah. Left two lanes are closed. Right lane closed. Left shoulder is closed. That'll slow you the hell down. Seek an alternate route. All right, John, do you have that trivia question all ready to go to win these tickets to go see Sammy Hagar and possibly get yourself into the meet and greet? You have it?
10: I do.
9: Don't do it yet. We'll do it right after Joan Jett. We're KSHE. Good job, close quarters. Nobody does traffic and weather music better than them. Yeah.
10: Yeah.
9: You can put that on your resume.

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0: a Daikin heating and air conditioning dealer.
3: You, man, do you have that trivia question ready?
4: I do.
3: Don't ask it yet. Oh, let's take some. Let's take some calls. Let's take some calls and find out what people thought about the performance of Mark Close and his band, Mark Close Quarters.
4: Yeah.
3: Because, like, quite frankly, I was blown away, as I always am when I see them, and the fact that they are going to be in the house at the pageant tonight—that's worth your price of entry alone, if you ask me.
4: Right, and they start the show, so make sure you get there by showtime.
3: Okay, so we'll take some calls, and then, and only then, will you ask the trivia question that could win people Sammy Hagar tickets? Okay,
4: okay,
3: okay. All right, 974-1111 is the number. Casey, good morning. How about Close Quarters celebrating the U Man?
5: Yeah. Incredible.
3: Incredible. Are we going to see you out tonight at the pageant?
5: I am not, sadly. My band has a gig.
3: Oh, competition. Oh. He was like, they were incredible. A night they're taking. I've soaked up some of the professional musicianship in this town.
6: I bet it's not at the pageant.
3: You cutthroat bastard. Go on. What's the name of your band?
5: The Jobs 300, and this is Captain Concert.
3: All right, Captain Concert. Well, people can see you any night but tonight, because tonight we're all going to be at the pageant.
4: Right, right.
5: Love it.
3: Casey, how about Close Quarters in the U-Man?
5: Are there any VIP tickets left for the U-Man?
4: I don't know if there are tonight or not.
3: What does one get with a VIP ticket, U-Man?
4: Really?
3: Pictures, meet and greet, lithographs?
4: I don't know. They haven't told me anything. Everything's a surprise for me tonight. I don't know.
3: You're telling them. You're like talking to the microphone. You've been broadcasting for a while, Mark.
7: 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Is this thing on? 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
3: All right, man. We will see you there tonight, hopefully
4: hope to see
3: in the
4: you
3: VIP
4: there.
3: Section.
4: What's your name?
5: Salty Dog.
4: Okay. Well, Salty Dog, I hope to see you tonight.
3: Casey, good morning. Give it up for Close Quarters and the U-Man.
8: Hello, Wade.
4: Hello.
3: Give it up for Close Quarters and the U-Man, and hello to you.
8: Woohoo!
3: Yeah! Hey! They love you. Love you, I tell you, John. Love you. Are we going to see you tonight at the pageant?
8: Unfortunately not.
3: Okay.
4: Okay.
3: Well, better luck next time to all of us.
8: I will be at the Top Golf on Sunday.
3: Oh, you're going to be at Top Golf on Sunday?
4: Okay.
3: All right. Very cool. Well, you, man, you're going to be doing the classic show live and in person, right?
4: Right.
3: Will you be taking requests?
4: I will be.
3: Oh, you will? Really?
4: Yes, yes. I'm going to play what people want to, what they want to hear when they come to the event Sunday morning.
3: Oh, well, that's going to
4: Because I put the whole thing together myself last night. I got my list of songs just in case, you know, listeners come up with songs that I don't have. But I think most people are going to be able to come up with good songs that we can play that Sunday morning. Why not play their requests?
3: Will you play The Sherbs for me?
4: I will.
3: Yeah, thank you. Will you play Because the Night?
4: I'll play No Looking Back by The Sherbs and Because the Night by Patti Smith. Yes.
3: Okay. All right. Yeah. Well, very good. We'll see you at Top Golf on Sunday.
8: All right.
3: One more time for the U-Man and Close Quarters.
4: Hootie hoot! Whoopee! Hey, looking forward to not seeing you tonight.
3: See ya. Sammy Hagar tickets. Because two people failed in the 7:30 and the 8:30 30-second song challenges. It comes down to this, you man. It
4: sure does.
3: You have a trivia question.
4: I do.
3: And it's related to Mr. Samuel Hagar.
4: It is.
3: Now, this can't be easy because, let's be real here, not only are you winning your way to see Sammy Hagar, but also there's a chance of a meet and greet.
4: That's right.
3: So bearing all that in mind, 974-1111 is the number if you know the answer to the U-Man's Sammy Hagar trivia question. Now go, U-Man.
4: How do you spell Sammy?
3: No.
4: Not too easy. Way too easy. How about this? What song might Sammy Hagar and Rick Springfield perform together on stage?
3: Please repeat the question.
4: What song might Sammy Hagar and Rick Springfield perform together on stage? What might be the ideal song for them together?
3: 974-1111 if you think you know the answer to win all of the above. I'll tell you what it's not. It's not this.
6: There's only one way to rock. It's Sammy Hagar. We are KC. Good luck to you. Close quarters. Will you play another song for us in the round treat?
9: Yep.
6: Yay.

0: Everybody give it a Sammy Hagar huh. Sammy Hagar, One Way to Rock, which is factually incorrect. Without even trying, I can think of like 8 or 9 different ways to rock. Yes. But we forgive Sammy for his trespasses against accuracy because he does indeed rock so hard.
1: All kinds of ways to rock, all kinds of ways to suck, all kinds of ways to do a lot of stuff, man.
2: You would know.
1: I know. I can list them for you. I've lived them.
0: Moving right the hell along, let's give away these tickets, shall we? You posed a trivia question. You, man, please repeat your question.
1: What song might Sammy Hagar and Rick Springfield perform together on stage? What would be the ideal song for them to perform in unison?
0: 974-1111 to get in on the phones and answer the question. Win yourself Sammy Hagar tickets for this weekend and potentially a meet and greet with Sammy. Casey, good morning. Do you think you have the answer?
3: Good morning.
0: Do you have the answer?
3: I think it's I've Done Everything for You.
0: Yeah!
3: Sammy Morton.
0: Your name's Sammy as well?
3: Yes. Tammy.
1: Yeah.
0: Tammy on the way to see Sammy.
1: Yeah.
0: Some things just write themselves, you man.
1: Yeah, that's right, yeah. And Cammy Hagar is not a bad singer either.
0: Yeah.
3: That's funny. Oh my gosh, this is so great.
0: Yes, it is so great. Way to go. Congratulations. One more time. Give it up for Tammy. Who's on her way to see Sammy? Hold the line,
3: Tammy. Give it up for John, 50 years.
0: Yeah!
1: He's still alive.
0: Tammy and Sammy and John, oh my! Hold the line.
3: Oh my.
4: Songs you know, songs you love, but songs you might not have heard in a while. AD, KC's Professor of Rock, digs deep into our library.
5: Oh, it's really dusty in here. Ugh.
4: Picks out some long-lost favorites and tells the stories behind them. This is the AD Round Treat.
1: What are you laughing at?
0: So, the AD Round Treat just got a new sponsor.
1: Oh, really?
0: Uh-huh. 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
1: Yeah.
0: The segment has a new sponsor. 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
6: And by the way, the next song we're going to play is the Peroni's Shuffle. Right. In case you wonder what it is.
1: Oh, I love that song.
0: You, man, I see that you've got some bongos. Are you going to be A, bongoing tonight, and B, bongoing now?
1: Yeah, if the band will have me.
0: Okay.
1: I'll join them. No, they're shaking their heads no. I know Close doesn't want me up there.
0: Okay. Yeah. All right. Well,
1: I'm just going to crash the stage.
0: On stage at
1: bongos will travel.
0: On stage at the pageant and here in the KC Studios, brought to you by Paramount Men's Medical Center. If you're suffering from ED or PE, you can cheer for that, guys. It's okay. Call 314-887-5999. Hear this live on stage tonight at the pageant. Tell them to take it away, John.
1: Take it away, boys.
7: 1, 2, 3, 4.

0: second, we must stop because he just sings so effing well. But what did I tell you to do when you first got here? Put on some headphones. You have no headphones, so you're not aware that you're too far from the mic for the listening audience in St. Louis to hear you. Move that over there like the radio professional you are, Mark.
1: Okay.
0: We want the dulcet tones. We want the impeccable vocals.
1: So we need more lead vocal.
0: Yeah.
2: Guys.
0: I looked at John. John looked at me, and we thought one thing to each other. This sucks.
3: Yeah,
0: we need to do something better about this.
3: Right,
0: all right, okay.
3: Right.
0: All right. Now, give us a quick blast. Does anybody have headphones for this dude?
1: He wasn't wearing them before. He bought them.
0: Oh, you got the long cable headphones. Give the long cable headphones to the guy that's doing the singy sing sing. Like I said when you got here. And we'll have a much better musical experience.
3: Will you listen to the man?
0: Are too good to not be served by Casey in this way. Mark, real quick, where can people book this highly professional outfit if they want to?
4: We're already booked, sorry.
0: Don't take away his microphone. That was the problem in the first place. You moved it again. Put it back on the guy. Oh, God.
1: You just asked me a question. Where am I supposed to talk?
0: Into the microphone without moving it to you.
1: I can't do that.
0: Yeah, you just stand there and I'll rotate the world around close. Go.
3: I love when mom and dad fight in public.
1: Right. There, put those on. Okay.
4: Get the hell out of the way. Go to Close Quarters on Facebook, and then you can find out where to book us, and it'll be a lot smoother than this train wreck this morning.
3: How do you spell Close Quarters?
4: Two Ks.
0: Two Ks. Oh, that's a great idea. That'll be easy to find on the internet. Yeah. The internet is a thing kids use to figure stuff out, Mark. Go ahead.
1: Ready?
0: Yes.
3: Yeah. No, wait. One more thing.
1: Ready? One, two, three, four.

0: Take it away, Johnny Bongos.
1: That was it. That okay, was my, okay. That was my finish.
0: That was awesome. Guys, thank you so much. Appreciate the restart. You worked so hard to sing so well. People need to be aware what they're in store for tonight when we celebrate 50 years of the U-Man at the pageant.
1: Yeah, come and see that haggard old bastard stand on stage and talk.
0: Which one?
1: Me.
0: Oh, okay.
2: I thought you were talking about Mark.
3: Ouch!
0: Mark, you click those sticks incredibly well. I'm not letting anybody take anything away from your No, it really is incredible, the quality of musicianship you have surrounded yourself with. This is fantastic.
1: Mm-hmm.
0: Where can people see you again? Because, like, all the fun we want to make of Mark Close, which is a lot aside, they really are fantastic and people should book them. Where can they do that, Mark?
1: And they'll play at anything.
0: Yes.
3: Well, if you pay us, we'll play at a dogfight.
1: Right,
3: we'll
1: right.
3: go anywhere at any
1: Funerals,
3: time. So
1: ED parties.
3: Oh, yeah. Oh, absolutely. Uh-huh. Absolutely.
2: Yeah.
3: Yep. Really. Yes. And you'll see the band rise to the occasion. This guy belongs in morning radio. Yeah, okay. I'm thinking that's where it's going to happen. You can go to...
1: It was only 50 years ago.
3: Hey, who trained you, sonny boy?
1: You did.
0: Okay. All right, we have other stuff we have to take care of. Do the sell of where people can find your band.
3: Close Quarters 2Ks on Facebook. Facebook, and that's how you can book us. Thank you very much.
0: Yes, yes. And their new erectile dysfunction sponsor is very excited about the prospect.
1: Yeah.
0: If you're a competing band...
1: No band makes a blood flow like these guys.
0: If you're a competing band in St. Louis, the competition is stiff.
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0: 974-1111 is my number.
1: Casey, good morning. What you got going on this rock and roll weekend?
2: AD, good morning, my friend.
1: Blowtorch Timmy. Now, if I was a betting man, I would bet that you would be either at the Hewlett Celebration tonight or Sammy Hagar tomorrow or both of those things. Is there any chance we're going to see you out and about?
2: Yes, you will, AD. Tomorrow, excellent. I will be at Sammy Hagar. It's a longstanding tradition with my son, Brett.
1: Very
2: and
1: good.
2: My cousin. It'll be like the sixth or seventh time we've all gone. Tonight, I cannot make the John Hewlett thing for a very good reason.
1: Go on.
2: My son, Vernell, who was in the police academy, is graduating the police academy tonight.
1: You're going to be a cop dad. A cop dad win.
2: Yes, sir. So if I had to miss the John Hewlett thing, there are very few things that could have done that, and this is definitely one of them.
1: Well, and for those that don't know, this is not just any son. This is Blowtorch Timmy's adopted son, and this is one of the coolest stories I've ever heard, Blowtorch Timmy. You adopted Vernell when he was how old?
2: He was 28.
1: You adopted this kid when he was into adulthood, and you have made him a member of your family. And it's not like you just say your son. This kid is your son. And
2: oh, yes.
1: This is one of the coolest, most amazing things I've ever heard of. You and your wife knew this kid, friends of your birth son, who
2: yes.
1: You know, did not have family. And when we think of you as family, and we want you to be our family. There are so many people that go through life, Blowtorch Timmy, feeling unwanted, unappreciated by their actual parents. And you stepped in and you did something and you said, you know what? The rest of the world might not see how incredible of a kid you are, but we do, and we want you to be our family. It's the coolest thing ever, man.
2: Well, I appreciate that. And he's also an ex-Navy medic. So he served his country and now he's going to serve his community.
1: Yeah, he's a Navy medic. That means he can patch you up when you fall down. It's going to be great. All right, man. Well, you have yourself a great one. Congratulations on your cop dad win, and we'll see you at Sammy. It's a heavy on the maybe, Blowtorch Timmy.
2: Thank you, sir. I appreciate it anyway.
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1: You, man, you're back after one of your bathroom breaks that I remember all too well from our time on the air together.
5: As you know, I get six per morning.
1: Uh-huh, yeah. Contractually obligated.
5: Right.
1: Now, did you catch the end of that call? Blowtorch Timmy adopted this adult.
5: Impressive.
1: It's really, really cool. And I'm glad you did catch that because I will get a little. I'll never forget when I first started here. I didn't know anybody.
5: Right.
1: And I knew I was coming into a situation where people were going to be like, for the first 6 to 9 months, people were going to be like, you suck because you're not the you, man. I was like, that's fine. I can take that on the chin. But what I wasn't expecting was to get a call from you before I went on the air being like, so what comedy do you like? What TV should I watch so you can, you know, like have someone who gets you and gets your sense of humor here? Before I knew anyone, before I knew a soul, before I had any friends or family in this town, you went out of your way like Blowtorch Timmy did for that kid to make me feel like family and make me feel welcome. So I want to say, crap. I'm supposed to be having fun. Beer, football, boobs. I want to say thank you, brother.
5: You're welcome, buddy.
1: It means the world.
5: Yeah, and I tell you, working with you was so fun, and you're such a good dude. And I tell everybody that, man. You ain't going to run into a nicer person than this guy right here, AD Roundtree. Right, Craig?
6: That is right.
1: Got him all snowed. Excellent. All right. Well, thank you, man. Thank you not only for that, but for everything. Now, do you have an incredibly hard trivia question for the masterclass question in the College of Rock and Roll Knowledge?
5: Incredibly hard?
1: Oh, yeah.
5: I mean,
1: think on it.
5: Go ahead.
1: 974-1111 to get in on the phones. Take on Craig, brain the size of a planet. Rutledge in the College of Rock and Roll Knowledge for these tickets to go see Godsmack with a potential Sully Erna meet and greet. We'll do it right after this.

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1: The College of Rock and Roll Knowledge is brought to you by our friends at St. Charles Community College, where innovation meets opportunity. 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Niall, good morning. You ready to take on Craig Brain, the size of a planet? Rutledge in this Battle Rock Wits for tickets to go see Godsmack on Sunday with one incredibly hard trivia question posed by the U-Man. As close quarters cheer you on. Close quarters cheer him on. Yeah. You all set for that?
2: Yeah, don't put me under pressure there. Now.
1: Okay, all right. Craig, great to see you. You must now go.
3: Bye-bye.
1: There he goes. Niall, we have five rock and roll trivia questions. You get more right than Craig, you win. He gets more right than you, he wins. Ties go to the house as you play for these Godsmack Stone Temple Pilots tickets and a grand prize of meeting Sully from Godsmack. Question number one. Which band recorded the song Carry On, Wayward Son?
2: Kansas.
1: Question number two. John Entwistle is famous for playing which instrument?
2: What's his name again?
1: John Entwistle. Some know him as The Ox.
2: I'll say the flute.
1: All right. Question number three. Fill in this Elton John related blank. Hold me closer, tiny d***er.
2: Hold me closer. Say that one more time.
1: Fill in this Elton John related blank. Hold me closer, tiny d***er. Any ideas?
2: I don't know.
1: Question number four is, of course, a dramatic reading of rock lyrics. To fight the horde, sing and cry, Valhalla, I am coming! On we sweep with threshing ore, our only goal will be the western shore. Ah! Ah! Ah! Ah! Are the lyrics to which KC song?
2: Wow, you okay?
1: Hey, it's not called dramatic for nothing.
2: Yeah, not bad. Well,
1: all right, finally, question number five, the master class question. An incredibly difficult one. If you get this one right, we're all going to be very impressed. John, what is the master class question?
4: Well, since, you know, tonight's my 50th anniversary party and stuff, I thought, well, why, might I go back to my very first day here at KC? The very first song I queued up, the first record I ever played was what song?
2: White Rabbit by Jefferson Airplane.
1: All right. Craig, come on back in here. Niall?
2: Yes, sir.
1: You have been a lifelong listener. We inducted you into the Real Rock Army not so long ago. Is that right? Is that what you're telling me off the air?
2: Yeah, a couple days ago.
1: Yeah, well, we thank you for your patronage, which is why we're going to go easy on you when I tell Craig he got one out of five.
3: All right.
2: Oh, yay.
3: Oh, what a gift to me. Thank you very much.
1: Okay.
3: I haven't heard the questions, of course, so, yeah.
1: Question number one. Which band recorded the song Carry On, Wayward Son?
3: That is Kansas.
1: You are correct. The scores are tied up 1-1. You're still in it, Niall. Question number two.
4: That's the one Niall got right.
1: Okay. Which instrument is John Entwistle famous for playing?
3: John Entwistle, the bassist for The Who?
1: Yeah! John Entwistle, otherwise known as The Ox, played the bass in The Who. Question.
3: And the eyebrows. The,
1: yes. What was that, John? Question number three.
3: Yes, sir.
1: And you pull ahead 2-1. Sorry, Niall.
2: Yeah,
1: it's
2: all right.
1: Thanks.
4: By the way, you're no longer in the Real Rock Army.
2: Hey, now.
3: Consequences.
1: There are consequences. You're actually been stripped of your title. Question number three. Fill in this Elton John related blank. Hold me closer, tiny d***er.
3: Let's see here. Hold me closer, I was going to say Tony Dancer. Tiny Dancer.
1: Tiny Dancer is correct. You are ahead 3-1. Question number 4 is, of course, a dramatic reading of rock lyrics. To fight the horde, to sing and cry, Valhalla, I am coming. We sweep on with threshing ore. Our only goal will be the western shore. Ah! Ah! Ah!
2: There you go again.
1: Are the lyrics to which Casey saw.
3: I have to narrow down which Lord of the Rings song that is from them. I think that's Immigrant Song.
1: That is Immigrant Song.

0: Want to go ahead and tell him? Or shall I tell him? Because I know.
1: You tell him. Yeah, he knew it off the top of his head.
0: Saddle Tramp by Charlie Daniels.
2: Oh,
0: all right.
2: Great song.
0: All right, man. Niall, we're going to get you hooked up with something.
1: That hurt.
0: Niall, we're going to get you hooked up with something, but you must now do the talk of shame. I'm Niall, and boy, did I flunk out of the College of Rock and Roll Knowledge.
3: I'm Niall, and man, did I sure flunk out of the Rock and Roll College of Rock and Roll Knowledge.
0: But we appreciate you nevertheless. Hold the line, bro. We'll get you hooked up with something. To fight the horde, sing and cry, Valhalla, I am coming. Oh, we sweep with threshing ore. Our holy girl will be the western shore. All together now. It's Immigrant Song with KG. Let's all sing this bit together. Ready? Here we go.
2: Here we go.

0: Get ready, because Sammy Hagar is bringing the Best of All Worlds Tour to Hollywood Casino Amphitheater this Saturday, June 13th. It's going to be Sammy Hagar, Michael Anthony, Joe Satriani, Kenny Aronoff, plus special guest Rick Springfield. 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

Roses will be here in August. You got your tickets yet? It's KC95, Busch Stadium. Don't miss it. It's Lauren will be with you all the way until 2 o'clock. It is Friday, so that means there's new movies out, like the new Steven Spielberg movie, Disclosure Day. That's in theaters. It's about aliens, obviously. He was on CBS Sunday Morning a couple Sundays ago and talking about how his dad made him go out and watch some meteor showers whenever he was a child, and it really spawned his curiosity for aliens, thus giving us some of the best movies about aliens in our modern day. Stop That Train is out as well. That's RuPaul. In new album releases, Rachel Bolan of Skid Row releases Gargoyle of the Garden State. Mike Campbell and his Dirty Knobs will release Mission of Mercy. Cream's The Wheel of Fire, Super Deluxe Edition, 5 CDs. And then George Thorogood and the Destroyers, The Baddest Show on Earth, Greatest Hits Live, as well as Yes's Aurora is in record stores today. So go get yourself some movie shows or some new albums. Just don't do it tonight because you're going to John Hewlett's thing, all right? We're celebrating John, 50 years. I'll see you there.

Triumph Late on the line. It's KC95. I'm going to be out tomorrow at Ted's Harley Davidson in Alton, Illinois. I'm going to be there from 1 until 3. We got a big demo experience happening there. We're going to be sitting on all of these Harley Davidson motorcycles, just taking it all in. Food trucks, music, me. Come on out. It's Alton, man. 1 to 3 p.m. tomorrow at Ted's. I'll see you there.

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Sharp Dressed Man, ZZ Top's KSHE Radio. Billy Gibbons has released a new song called Brown Paper Bag featuring Keith Urban on guitar. You can listen to it on YouTube if you want. Here's Bad Company Shooting Star. It's KSHE.

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2: 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Now at your fingertips in Illinois and Missouri. Tomorrow night, we're going to see if the Spurs can come back from what their fans are calling just epic chokes. That game four that happened on Wednesday night for the NBA Finals in New York was incredible. And honestly, you see it now. Knicks fans, they want to see this championship happen. They are dying for it. 1973 was the last time that that happened. So all my New Yorker friends are like, it feels like high school out here. People are losing their damn minds, and we're going to have to see what happens in San Antonio tomorrow. My husband's all over it, so it's been NBA Central at my house this entire week, and it's actually been kind of interesting because I love when the games are tight, and I love that it's so dramatic. That's my favorite types of sports. Otherwise, like at the lead up to the championships, I don't give a damn.
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2: Today's newest member is Rodney Rosentreter, and he is from Staunton, Illinois. Is that where that big ass pink elephant is? Is if you're driving up or down 55, you can see it. I've been to that like thrift store that's there, that antique mall thing, and it's pretty kick ass. I need to get up there. Anyway, back to Rodney. He loves KC 95. He's been listening since the 1970s, he says. Now he's retired. He's got two kids, Jimmy and Jordan, six grandkids, and he recently separated from his wife of 39 years. He says, I love nature, hunting, fishing, and everything in between. I'm crazy silly. I love having fun, and I listen to KC 95 almost 24/7. Well, Rodney, you newly singled man, hope you're getting out there and dancing. That's how you get all the girls these days, if you're interested. Welcome.

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3: We're having ourselves a rock and roll weekend this weekend. In fact, every weekend is, because Sammy always tells us it's a rock and roll weekend. And he is kicking off his tour tomorrow at Hollywood Casino Amphitheater here in St. Louis. I think that is such a cool nod to all of the love that he has for fans of the Red Rocker here in our beloved city. And by the way, if you want to sample, if you're 21 and up, sample the Red Rocker Lager that I've been telling you all about. You've been getting super thirsty thinking about it. I know you have. Tomorrow at Riverport, at that on the run gas station right there as you go into Riverport, they're going to have from 4 o'clock until showtime some samplings from the Red Rocker Brewing. All right. 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This is pretty excellent. 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And like I've been telling you, man, this is an easy drinking beer. 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I love it. It is the Red Rocker Lager, official beer of the Rock and Roll Weekend and the 50th anniversary of Johnny Litt tonight. 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

Guns N' Roses will be here August 16th, Busch Stadium. And you know what? I hope they have a good time. I don't know if I'm going to be at that show or not. I think I'm going to be in Nashville. Yes, that's right. I will be seeing the Foo Fighters. I'll miss it. So you have to go in my place, all right? Got to see these bands when they come through Busch. That is so legendary. That reminds me of all the shows that we hear about, like Super Jam that happened at the old Busch Stadium and whatnot. You want to be there for these moments. That might be the last time Guns N' Roses comes through. You know what I mean? Axl Rose, you never know what's going to happen.

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6: The Snack Pack is your two-song rock appetizer to lunch, brought to you by Grasser Electric. Don't be left in the dark. So I have been stealing all of U-Man's classics all week because tonight we are celebrating John and his 50-year career at one radio station. And I've been drilling it into you. This will never happen again. It's an anomaly that anybody in radio stays at one station for five decades. It's just not that, like, literally when I was in college, one of my professors told me, yo, you're not going to stay at one station for very long, so be ready to move. And I've always had that in the back of my head. Now, I've been here for almost 20 years, but I won't make it to 50 because that's just not how things are going to roll. But John did, and we are celebrating him tonight because of how special he is. And we have a lot of surprises for him all night, and it will be very entertaining for you, hopefully. So I can't wait to see you all there tonight. 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And with that now, I'm going to take two more of my favorite classics that John introduced me to, starting with Hartsfield. This is a beautiful song called Shine On.

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1: I'm John Hewitt, and here's your Rock History Report for June the 12th. On this day in 1951, Brad Delp, guitarist and singer with Boston, was born. Boston had the 1977 UK number 22 single, More Than a Feeling, and the 1986 US number one single, Amanda. Delp took his own life at his home in New Hampshire on March the 9th, 2007. And on this day in 2005, Pink Floyd announced that they would reunite with former bassist Roger Waters, who left the band in 1985, on July the 2nd for the Live 8 London concert. This would be the first time the band had played together as a quartet since the Wall Tour in 1981. And that's this day in rock history for June 12th on KC95.
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Green Day is getting a release of Nimrods, a Green Day comedy. They're in the movie, and essentially it's kind of like Detroit Rock City. It follows these kids around that are going to have the opportunity to open up for Green Day, and the plot is about them trying to get there because I don't think they're able to drive, and so all sorts of shenanigans will happen. It's called Nimrods, and it will be out August 14th in theaters, and they just released a new trailer on YouTube if you're interested. Here's Hot for Teacher Van Halen. It's KG.

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2: Ted's Motorcycle World, Ted's Harley Davidson of Alton. I'm going to be there tomorrow. We're going to have ourselves a summer dealer showcase at Ted's. I'll be broadcasting from 1 until 3. Of course, we'll have Casey Schwag with us. And they're going to have food trucks, some live music, just good times, indoor and outdoor. So no matter what the weather's doing, come out and join us. And if you like horsepower, sign up for the Dino Shootout. All right, they're going to also be doing free hourly giveaways from Harley Davidson. And we're going to be eating. We're going to be chilling. We're going to have some delicious drinks. And maybe you will ring the bell at Ted's Harley Davidson when you buy a new motorcycle. I get very excited when I see people buy a motorcycle from Ted's while I'm there broadcasting. 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You know what I mean? But I would really love it if a KSHE listener bought a new Harley tomorrow. That would be excellent. 4103 Humbert Road, Alton, Illinois. 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Would love to see you. And, you know, this is the time. This is the season of riding. It's hot. You need to get a new motorcycle. Why not get it from Ted's? 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I'll see you tomorrow there at Ted's at the Summer Dealer Showcase.
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U38 special. This is KSHE 95. You know, I've been talking a lot about tonight. We're celebrating John, 50 years at this KSHE radio station that you've listened to forever. He started in 1976, which is excellent. We're going to have a commemorative KSHE t-shirt that is only going to be sold tonight. We only got a limited number of them. Those will be at the venue tonight. So even if you, you know, you don't care about the bands or anything else we got going on, which, by the way, if you don't care about the bands tonight, you're silly, because we got so many fantastic musical acts set up. Close Quarters, The Dude Abides, and the Blue Marlin Band. They're all going to be playing KSHE classics, and they're all super good. And I'm going to be so happy to see everyone. It's just going to be a big party tonight. So if you have nothing better to do, solo, come on out. You'll know somebody. Trust. But yeah, a lot of us KSHE alumni will be there. People you hear on the radio stations that we work with and other stations in town, they're all invited too. And we just can't wait to party. And if you can't make it tonight, I would be remiss to say that if you don't go to Topgolf on Chesterfield on

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Tony. It's Casey Radio. I miss Ozzy Osbourne. I was thinking about how he died in July of last year. Doesn't it feel like it was longer? I feel like he's been gone longer. And I hate saying that. I don't know what that means for me. You know, you kind of get used to celebrity death when you're on the radio like this. I've had to announce so many iconic people's passings, and it's never easy. And to know that Ozzy Osbourne is gone forever, it just sucks. You know, I know they're doing the AI thing, and we'll see how that feels. But yeah, it's wild. I'm so glad that I got to see Black Sabbath when I did. And I actually walked by Sharon Osbourne backstage at a Black Sabbath concert in Chicago, and never got to like meet any of the actual men in that group. But it was kind of cool that Sharon was back there. And yeah, I'm happy I got to see him at Ozfests and see them every time they came through. And yeah, I'll remember that always. Anyway, and if you didn't, oh God, I can't wait for them to air like in theaters, like in IMAX, the Back to the Beginning Festival. I don't know if that's really happening or not. But maybe for his 1 year anniversary, they'll have that edited down and they'll share that with the world in theaters. Because if you missed that, man, that was spectacular. I was watching that live on my phone. Anyway, here he is now. And the lyrics to this song, Crazy Train, if you think about the times we are living through right now, these lyrics really resonate still. So enjoy. All aboard!

that Kurt Cobain has a grand, I believe a grandson. I believe Francis Bean had a little boy last year. And Tony Hawk is also a grandfather because Francis Bean Cobain married Tony Hawk's son and they had a child together in the last couple of years. And so Kurt Cobain would be a grandfather, which is insane. And I hope that the spirit of Kurt Cobain haunts that little baby. That's what I hope.

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2: 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We're going back to the fourth album from a fantastic band that definitely peaked in the 90s and especially in 1990 itself. I'm talking about Queensryche. Empire was this album that is mainly their commercial success. Fantastic record. And this is not a track that you normally hear. It's called Another Rainy Night, so enjoy it. I will see you tonight at the pageant for John Hewlett's 50th anniversary. It's going to be really fun. If you have nothing better to do, come out. We'd love to have you and pack that place out. I'd love to sell it out with Walk Up. That's really what I want today. So get all the details at KC95.com. If not, we will meet back here on Monday. Have a great weekend. See ya.

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What a weekend we're about to have. What's going on, Tim Virgin? Welcome to KC95. Tonight, big night for the U-Man. 50th anniversary party happening at the pageant. Then tomorrow, Sammy's in town. We're going to have a pre-party. We got all the information. Let's get ready to have a great weekend. Let's kick it off with Twisted Sister. It's KC. I wanna-

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5: I'm John Hewlett, and here's your Rock History Report for June the 12th. On this day in 1951, Brad Delp, guitarist and singer with Boston, was born. Boston had the 1977 UK number 22 single, More Than a Feeling, and the 1986 US number 1 single, Amanda. Delp took his own life at his home in New Hampshire on March the 9th, 2007. And on this day in 2005, Pink Floyd announced that they would reunite with former bassist Roger Waters, who left the band in 1985 on July the 2nd for the Live 8 London concert. This would be the first time the band had played together as a quartet since the Wall Tour in 1981. And that's this day in rock history for June 12th on KC95.
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22: 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Tonight, mostly clear to low around 66. Tomorrow, scattered showers and thunderstorms, high near 85. That's your KC Weather.
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those guys are in the movie business. It's crazy. They did a film. They created a film called Nimrods. It's partly based off of their lives before they did Dookie, but it's kind of, I don't want to tell you the premise of it because you can just see the trailer now because it's out. Just check out the trailer on YouTube. It's called Nimrods, and the movie will be out August 14th. It'll be better to watch the trailer instead of me telling you.

Here we go. Trooper raising a little hell. Canadian style here on KC95. Tim Virgin speaking of Canada. Canada and Bosnia just kicked off a World Cup going head-to-head. Don't know what the score is. Just started. But I know we have a lot of Bosnian love in this city, so go Bosnia. And if you're Canadian, I don't know what to say. I think you're outdone on this one. But we'll see. Okay? We'll see.

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never forget my first weekend here at KC driving in. It was on a Sunday, and Seventh Day was on, and they were doing an album side of Yes's 90125, and it's one of my favorite albums of all time. And I can just, to this day, I can name you every song on side one. It started with this one, Owner of a Lonely Heart, in a Hold On, in It Can Happen, in the Changes, and it's one of my faves. Yes is on KC 95.

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Bon Jovi. It's KC95. Speaking of, JBJ did a little video saying that he wants to hear you sing Living on a Prayer, so you can submit your video singing Living on a Prayer, and you could be on the big screen. Today is the last day to do that. Go to Bon Jovi's website if you want to be on tour and on their LED screen singing that song.

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2: 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Welcome to the Real Rock Army, Rodney Rosentretter from Staunton, Illinois. Look, man, I hope I got your name right. If not, please forgive me. He says he loves everything about Casey because it rocks, and he's been listening since the 1970s. Rodney's retired, a proud dad and grandpa, and loves nature, hunting, fishing, and having a good time. He says Casey is playing almost 24/7 everywhere he goes, and he's got little hand horns. So I'm going to horn you back, brother. Welcome to the Casey Real Rock Army. Rodney, everybody else, you can enlist at KC95.com.

You know, John Hewlett's big party tonight at the pageant is going on, and over the weekend he played a police song, and I want to do one of the police songs that he did, so we're going to do that coming up at Virgin's Vinyl here on KC.

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2: 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What's going on? Tim Virgin. So before the Police became one of the biggest bands in the world, they sounded fast, they sounded raw, and almost punk rock on songs like this. Next to You opens up their 1978 debut album, Outlandish D'Amour, and you can really hear that the band's still blending punk energy with reggae and new wave influences, which I love. I love this Police. And even early, you can already tell that Sting and Andy Summers and Stuart Copeland had something different happening. They didn't sound like anybody else. Short, loud, urgent, and a reminder that the Police started out rougher than people remember. So let's do it. Next to You, it's the Police. This is Virgin's Vinyl on Real Rock Radio, KSHE 95.

0: The Police from their debut album, Little Next to You. And that was the very first song when people put that album on, what they heard of The Police. And people, most people were like, what is this? It's KC95, Tim Virgin, Lance Hildebrand. In fact, they had problems at the beginning with The Police because they couldn't put them into a category. They weren't rock. They weren't punk rock. They were weird.
1: They were kind of in that group of like Clash, yes, Police, and also a little bit Cheap Trick. I'm not really sure what these bands are.
0: Until they got Roxanne moving on that album, and then it was Can't Stand Losing You after that, and then there you go. It was off to the races.
1: Off to the races, and then
0: Sting got all jazzy. Dream of the Blue Turtles turned everything around, remember? That was a great album, though.
1: It was a good album. But, I mean, think about the evolution of the sound of that guy. Because, I mean, it's
0: unbelievable.
1: Very straight-ahead, 4-4 punky stuff early. And then he goes over to the jazz side of things.
0: The weirdest.
1: Yeah.
0: He loves intricacy, that's for sure.
1: That is true.
0: You know, and he'll be at the Steeple on, what is it, October 17th.
1: Yeah.
0: Sting.
1: It's worked out okay for him, from what I hear.
0: We're not been too bad for him.
2: KC Traffic.
0: And yoga does him well, just so you know.
1: That is true. He's in really good shape.
0: He's unbelievable, man. The way he was on CBS Sunday Morning a couple weeks back.
1: Was he?
0: Yeah, check out that interview if you guys get a chance. CBS Sunday Morning does really good musical interviews.
1: He looked good?
0: Yeah, he looks great.
1: Yeah.
0: Looked awesome. So
1: he gets a lot of mailbox money. I remember 20 years ago taking a tour in England, and they're like, oh, yeah, see way over there across that valley, that's where Sting lives because he gets residual checks all the time.
0: Yeah, that's his residual house. One of them.
1: Right.
0: What's going on? Is the traffic good on the... It looks like we're good. On Olive, we're okay.
1: 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They cleared that up, I would say, in the last 10, maybe 15 minutes. So there's still a little bit of heavy going after 5th Street, past 94, heading out towards Zumbel, but it is improving on westbound 70. 370 westbound, that's slow because of road work heading out to 141, and we got traffic light problems on Elm Newtown at 370. 170 southbound after Olive, an accident there. 6440 westbound is going to slow near Kings Highway, out past McCausland. Hillsborough's got a crash, 30 near Double B, as in boy, and an Illinois side accident over toward Collinsville, 55-70 eastbound after 157. I'm Lance Hildebrand. That's your KC traffic.
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5: I'm John Hewlett, and here's your Rock History Report for June the 12th. On this day in 1951, Brad Delp, guitarist and singer with Boston, was born. Boston had the 1977 UK number 22 single, More Than a Feeling, and the 1986 US number 1 single, Amanda. Delp took his own life at his home in New Hampshire on March the 9th, 2007. And on this day in 2005, Pink Floyd announced that they would reunite with former bassist Roger Waters, who left the band in 1985, on July the 2nd for the Live 8 London concert. This would be the first time the band had played together as a quartet since the Wall Tour in 1981. And that's this day in rock history for June 12th on KC 95.
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2: 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Tonight, mostly clear to low around 66. Tomorrow, scattered showers and thunderstorms, high near 85. That's your KC Weather.
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I'm looking forward to July 24th when Bryan Adams is here at the Enterprise Center, because you're not just getting one headliner, you're getting two, because this lady's opening up with a hubby. It's going to be a good time. So, Pat Benatar, Bryan Adams, Neil Giraldo. 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

So tonight is a big night for KC. And Mr. John Hewlett celebrating his 50 years here at KC. It's going to be a beautiful night. It's going to be hilarious. It's going to be fun. It may be a little sad at times. It doesn't matter. It's going to be a great night at the pageant. Still tickets available. You can just walk on up to the pageant, grab some tickets, walk on in, and we're going to squeeze you in. We're going to pack that place tonight. So get to the pageant, celebrating John. And let's see, stories from you, man. KC alumni. Learn is going to be hosting it, so you know it's going to be a blast. And there's going to be bands playing like the Dudes Abide, Blue Marlin Band. In fact, Closest Band is going to be playing. Close Quarters is going to be there too. So it's going to be a fun night tonight at the pageant. We'll see you there. It's KC.

0: Those guys will be here August 16th. Bush Stadium. Yeah. I think they have something brewing. Lance, I think they have something brewing with me.
1: Oh.
0: And a bunch of you lovely listeners and I together. Can't announce it yet, but it'll be soon. We're going to have a nice little time together at the gun show.
1: Yeah, it's always good to see Richard Fortas, St. Louis guy, guitar player.
0: Awesome.
1: I ran into him a couple of years ago at, Big Sky Cafe in Webster. Just out to dinner with the family.
0: Sweetest guy.
1: Great person. I have minimal interaction with him.
0: Could you imagine what he sees?
1: Seems super nice.
0: Imagine what he sees
1: backstage. Yeah, I can imagine.
0: The stories he probably can't tell us.
1: Mm-hmm.
0: It's just one of those things.
1: I was just going to say the stories he could tell us, but yeah, you're right. He probably can't.
0: Probably can't do that. KC traffic. I have those in my life, too. I understand what he's saying.
1: We all do.
0: It's
1: different measurements.
0: You're like, Tim, write a book. I'm like, oh, yeah. Okay. I'll have zero friends left.
1: And cease and desist letters.
0: It'll just keep coming. Oh, what's going on outside?
1: Traffic is
0: How is it going to be for us to get down to the pageant? It'll be fine?
1: If you're leaving now. Yeah, we had more problems last time around than we currently do, so that's good. Let's keep that trend going. 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That crash we had 170 southbound down by Olive. That one's been cleared up. We are still slow. 370 westbound heading out toward 141. That's road work. There's problems on Elm Newtown at 370 with the traffic lights. It's going to be slow, not a big surprise, on 6440 westbound, Kings Highway out past McCausland. There is a new crash, Hanley, near Clayton Road. Also, Ledoux Road at 270, traffic light problems there. They were clearing up a wreck in Hillsborough, Highway 30 near Double B as in boy. And in Collinsville, you may still encounter some slow going on eastbound 5570. There was a crash after 157. Oblines Hildebrand, that's your KC traffic.
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3: What's going on, Tim Virgin? 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Starting off with Fool in the Rain. Zeppelin showing that they could do way more than just heavy rock with that samba-style groove. That shuffle that John Bonham does, it's just unbelievable. Then we get weird with the grunge. It's weird. The band basically trying to make their own James Brown-style funk track, and it's awesome. So let's do back-to-back Friday edition of your Daily Dose of Led Zeppelin here on Real Rock Radio, KSHE 95.

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1: Yeah, where is the bridge? Hey, hold on. Let me hit that again. Hold on.
2: It's KC95. It's emerging. Daily Dose of Zeppelin. I was just looking at. It's just the weirdest song, but it is so James Brown.
3: Yeah, it references so many like old 50s and 60s songs.
2: Yeah. I worked with James Brown one time when I was in D.C. We did a Christmas show.
3: Wow.
2: At, it's kind of like a station like The Point, and we wanted to do something weird to show up. And we called James Brown because we had a friend that was managing him, and he's like, yeah, you got a band that could back me up. And it was a band called the Pie Tasters, who were like a ska band.
3: Mm-hmm.
2: They're really old. They were like The Urge.
3: Okay.
2: And they're like, yeah, we can do a background track for them. Did the background track, sent it to James, and he's like, yeah, those white boys can do it. Let's go. They did it. It was amazing. He showed up. I had to go find him for his green room, a pullover blow dryer. Remember those, like,
3: oh,
2: from
3: yeah.
2: the 50s?
3: Yeah.
2: I went on Craigslist and had to get him one of those blow dryers. And he was the sweetest, most amazing dude. His wife was incredible. He came in, did three songs, blew people's minds. They thought it was an impersonator. And then James did it. Went on stage, walked off stage, and Billy Corgan from the Smashing Pumpkins was standing next to me. He's like, did that just happen? And I'm like, yeah, yep, that was James Brown, my friend.
4: Traffic.
2: People just, it's in the Washington Post wrote about it. It was one of the weirdest things ever to happen. Flew in, did three songs, flew out.
3: If you ever, can I toss in a James Brown factoid?
2: Yeah, do it.
3: If you ever find yourself in Steamboat Springs, there is a bridge there that was named as the result of a radio station naming contest. The bridge is called the James Brown Soul Center of the Universe Bridge.
2: It's amazing.
3: It's a real thing.
1: Try to say that when you're doing traffic.
3: That's a long name, but it actually does exist in Steamboat Springs, Colorado.
2: Amazing. That is amazing. Good for them.
3: Yep.
2: James is, I'm telling you, guy came out, took his cape off, and it was over. It was over. It was the coolest thing I ever saw in my life.
3: Oh, that's awesome.
2: He was in front of a young crowd, and they went ballistic they saw him. Yeah. He controls a room like he did. Like nobody else. Mm-hmm. And every artist that was on that bill on that Christmas show stood on side stage and went, this is wild.
3: Consummate showman.
2: Yep, there it is. What's going on the roads out there?
3: Actually, it's not too bad right now. 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We do have an issue. Looks like maybe a stall out in the Cool Valley area. This is 70 westbound near Florissant Road. There's some slow going headed that way. Traffic light problems, Elm, Newtown at 370. Both directions of 6440 are slow. Eastbound, you're going to slow as you're moving past McKnight, approaching 170. Better after you get past McCausland. Westbound 6440 at the worst slows about the Science Center out past McCausland. More traffic light problems, Graboid at Hege on the south side. And a little bit busy there on 5570. Check that. 64 eastbound. 64 eastbound slow heading over toward 255 and 157, making your way toward Caseyville. Oblige Hildebrand, that's your KC traffic.
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10: Izzy, what's going on, man?
11: Now, you know what, Eddie boy, I've been pretty busy. Got to get out there and got to do the mowing.
10: Yep, I'll tell you what, when you get done mowing the grass...
11: Well, I do my best Forrest Gump impression with all that mowing I have to do around the property.
10: Do it for St. Louis, do it.
11: Like Mama said, life is like a box of chocolates. You never know what you're going to get, except that Fast Eddie's Bon Air. What are we going to get at Fast Eddie's?
10: Let me get it right. You can come on over to Fast Eddie's Bar Bon Air, you know, located on the other side of Clark Bridge in beautiful Alton, Illinois. 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
11: What about that fancy surf and turf you came up with?
10: 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And it's called the Eddie. It's the king of all foods.
11: Like Mr. Shannon always said, if you're 21 and in the mood, come on over to that Clark Bridge and come see Fast Eddie's Bon Air in beautiful Alton, Illinois.
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21: 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Tonight, mostly clear, low around 66. Tomorrow, scattered showers and thunderstorms, high near 85. That's your KC Weather.
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0: Hey, it's everybody's favorite time of the day, Lance's Traffic Jam. What you got, my friend?
1: It's a Friday. I was looking for something upbeat, something cranking.
0: Yes, and then, thank you. Thank you, by the way.
1: Then I realized the synchronicity of this song that I happened to select. John Hewlett's 50th anniversary party tonight at the Pageant, right? Yep. The first time I was ever on this radio station, I was on the air with John Hewlett. There are two songs I vividly remember he letting me play that day. And I'm going to play, I already played one, which was a Thin Lizzy song when we started this feature way back. The other song I vividly remember playing, and I'm going to play it again here, dedicated to John Hewlett.
0: I love
1: it. 50th birthday, 50th anniversary party tonight at the Pageant. This song rocks. It's Caledonia.
0: Yes.
1: From Robin Trower.
0: Look at you.
1: Oh, yeah.
0: Good.
1: It's the Lance's Traffic Jam for John on KC95.

0: Lance's Traffic Jam. Robin Trowers.
1: Come on now. The scratching guitar, the singing.
0: It's James, just so cagey, too.
1: James Duer, the Scottish lead singer, no longer with us anymore, but he had that big barrel-chested voice. And then at the end, he gets those high notes of whoo.
0: So good.
1: It's like, come on now.
0: Feeling it. That's called feeling it.
1: That song is all about feeling it. And by the way, Robin Trower, coming to town. If you want to go see him in concert, he's going to be at the Factory on the 11th of August.
0: Yes,
1: October. 11th
0: we'll
1: of
0: have
1: October.
0: Your chance to win the tickets to go see that, too. Okay?
1: Yeah.
0: Awesome. Well, there you go. Let's do some traffic.
1: Let's do it. KC Traffic. 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When I saw it a couple minutes ago, they were trying to clear up a stall, crash, whatever it is. Left lane was blocked near Florissant Road and Westbound 70 in the Cool Valley area. And further out on Westbound 70, out Mo'Fallon Way, out by Highway K, there was a stall on the right side of Westbound 70. That was after Highway K on 70 Westbound. 6440 Westbound near Ballas. Stall reported on the right side of the roadway. A little bit off the pace there on Eastbound 6440 as you approach 170, better after McCausland. Still got traffic light problems. Ladue Road at 270 and Gravoy at Hege. I'm Lance Hildebrand. That's your KC traffic.
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1: 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Tonight, mostly clear to low around 66. Tomorrow, scattered showers and thunderstorms, high near 85. That's your KC Weather.
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I'm out of here. I'll see you guys later. I'll see you out at the pageant tonight. Don't forget, 8 o'clock. You can come on down and grab tickets. It's going to be a great time. 6 p.m. to 7 p.m. is VIP entry. Doors open at 7. Show's at 8 o'clock. You can grab tickets. Walk right up to the pageant. We got a few tickets left. We can squeeze you in and have a great night seeing John Hewlett and celebrating his 50 years here at KSHE with the Dude Abides, Blue Marlin Band. Close Quarters is going to be there. Learn's going to host it. I'll be there. We're going to be having fun tonight. John's going to be on fire. That's all I'm going to say. So let's have some fun tonight. I'll see you guys on Monday. Oh, or tomorrow, too. We'll see you at the pre-show for Sammy Hagar before at Hollywood Casino. Get all those details, KSHE95.com. Okay, I'll leave you guys. I'll see you later. Bye.

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0: It's time once again to escape to another world where The Rock is always just right. And your seasoned host is never short on stories to share. So sit back and immerse yourself in a Friday edition of Alice's Attic with Alice Cooper.
1: Welcome back, my loyal mutants. I like to think of my attic as a refuge for mutants. If you've got an extra limb growing, glowing eyes, or telepathic powers, you're in the right place. Here in the attic, we don't judge. We embrace the weird, so consider this your safe haven. Anyway, I've got You Gotta Love the 80s featuring the Red Rocker in just a bit, but now, here's this.
0: Alice's Attic with Alice Cooper.

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2: I'm John Hewlett, and here's your rock history report for June the 12th. On this day in 1951, Brad Delp, guitarist and singer with Boston, was born. Boston had the 1977 UK number 22 single, More Than a Feeling, and the 1986 US number 1 single, Amanda. Delp took his own life at his home in New Hampshire on March the 9th, 2007. And on this day in 2005, Pink Floyd announced that they would reunite with former bassist Roger Waters, who left the band in 1985, on July the 2nd for the Live 8 London concert. This would be the first time the band had played together as a quartet since the Wall Tour in 1981. And that's this day in rock history for June 12th on KC 95.
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0: The scent of Aquanet. The silky smooth feel of spandex. And a cassette cranked up on the Alpine in your Trans Am. You gotta love the 80s.
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2: Well, doggone it, you gotta love the 80s. All right, my fellow speed demons. Today, we're flooring it with none other than the Red Rocker himself, Sammy Hagar, and his high-octane album, I Can't Drive 55, released in 1984 on his VOA album. This song wasn't just a rebellious rock banger, it was Sammy's real-life frustration set to music. See, back in the day, the national speed limit was 55 miles per hour, and Sammy, being the free spirit that he is, got slapped with a speeding ticket. Instead of just paying the fine and moving on like a normal citizen, he did what any self-respecting rock star would do. He wrote a song about it. We did a show together on New Year's, and he told me that he's never gotten a speed ticket because he just looks at the guy looks at him, and he goes, I can't drive 55, and the guy laughs and says, okay, slow down. So here it is.

We'll be back with more Alice Cooper next. Alice's Attic with Alice Cooper. If it rocks, it's on KC95. 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
1: Alice, I'm sure the sports cars that you drive get the attention of the police. You must have been pulled over tons of times, but do they actually give you a speeding ticket? I can't imagine once you roll down the window, they want to do anything but take a selfie with you. Thanks, Johnny D. I don't think that's Johnny Depp. Doesn't sound like that at all. Yeah, I don't get many speeding tickets. Every once in a while you look down and you go, oh, I'm going 78 miles an hour in a 30. Well, if you want to insure me a citation for being an amazing radio host, send it to alice@aliceisattic.com. I always start out by just saying, sir, I was going too fast. Sorry, I was thinking about something else. Right off, just explain, yes, I was going too fast. Then they go, okay, well, just slow down a little bit. All right. Anyway, that doesn't happen to you, but it happens to me. Stick around because the Billy Club is coming up in a few right after these ads.
0: Alice will be right back.
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1: 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Performed not by a Bill, a Will, or a William. It's the Billy Club.
2: Billy Club. There are just so many great Billies in the rock world, but are there any greater than the original Billy, Mr. Billy Squire? Now, before you get any funny ideas, this song isn't about what you think it's about. Billy wrote The Stroke as a not-so-subtle takedown of the music industry. Basically, it's all about how record labels love to pump up the artists, use them for all they're worth, and then move on to the next big thing. So here's Billy Squire with The Stroke.

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